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0: Becoming a volunteer.
1: Well, when I joined Good Neighbours, I only had one free hour a week, but they made me feel very welcome.
0: But I'm not qualified.
1: You don't need to be. You've got a car and you love helping people. You'd be great.
0: But great at what?
1: Well, driving neighbours in need to hospital and GP appointments, that sort of thing. And sometimes I take them shopping or just drop round for a coffee and a chat.
0: Well, I'm pretty sure I could do that.
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Hi, this is Dr. Ben Spencer, MP for Runnymede and Weybridge, saying congratulations to Radio Way for 60 years broadcasting to the listeners, patients and staff of Ashford, Woking and St. Peter's Hospitals.

0: When it comes to heart attacks, you might be surprised to hear the symptoms don't always feel severe. 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
1: From the Sky News Centre at 2, the Prime Minister says a double rape case which has seen two teenagers spare jail is appalling. Sir Keir Starmer says it's right the non-custodial sentences handed to the pair over separate attacks in Hampshire are urgently reviewed. A judge said he wanted to avoid criminalising the 15-year-olds unnecessarily. Our chief political correspondent John Craig says the PM's intervened after an appeal from the mother of one victim.
2: She said, if it was your daughter, your niece, your son, your nephew, your family member, would you be happy? We're not happy. I don't think any other member of the public would be happy too. She said to the Prime Minister, you're in a position of power to help, so please help.
1: Police in Lincolnshire have found the body of a teenager who got into difficulty in water yesterday afternoon. Divers joined the search for 15-year-old Declan Sawyer after emergency services were called to Swanholme Lakes in Lincoln just after 2 p.m. Forecasters say it's possible the mercury will soar to 34 degrees Celsius in London today. That would make it the hottest day in May on record and the warmest ever bank holiday. Donald Trump says the final aspects and details of a deal with Iran are being discussed. The agreement could include a 60-day ceasefire, the reopening of the Strait of Hormuz, and a commitment from Tehran not to pursue nuclear weapons. To sport, and West Ham are heading for the Championship after being relegated from the Premier League on the last day of the season. They beat Leeds 3-0, but Tottenham finished above them in 17th after winning 1-0 against Everton. And after 10 years and 20 trophies, Manchester City boss Pep Guardiola said an emotional goodbye.
3: If the next years you all run the wall and you find me in the streets here in Europe, in the States and whatever, if you are a Man City fan, come to me and hug me. I will need it.
1: The runners-up lost their final game 2-1 to Aston Villa, but the champions Arsenal beat Crystal Palace 2-1 before lifting the trophy. That's the latest. I'm Stevie Shillinglaw.
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I have a seat on the same old bench to watch the children play. You know, tomorrow is their future, but for me, just another day. They all gather around me. They seem to know my name. We laugh, tell a few jokes, but it still doesn't ease my pain. I know I can't hide from a memory, though day after day I've tried. I keep saying, she'll be back, but today, again, I've

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1: From the Sky News Centre at 3, the Prime Minister's chief secretary says the review into the sentences of two boys spared jail over a double rape should be completed quickly. The Attorney General's looking into whether the non-custodial terms handed out following separate attacks in Hampshire were unduly lenient. Sir Keir Starmer's called the case appalling, and Wendy Joseph, a former Old Bailey judge, thinks it'll end up back in court.
2: If the facts really are as we have heard them to be, as they've been reported, I would be amazed if this didn't go up to the Court of Appeal for them to look at. Doesn't mean they'll interfere, but for them to at least look at and consider.
1: Police in Lincolnshire have found the body of a teenager who got into difficulty in water yesterday afternoon. Divers joined the search for 15-year-old Declan Sawyer after emergency services were called to Swanholme Lakes in Lincoln just after 2 p.m. Forecasters say it's possible the mercury will soar to 34 degrees Celsius in London today. That would make it the hottest day in May on record and the warmest ever bank holiday. But amber heat health alerts are in place across the Midlands, East and South East England. Donald Trump's posted that negotiations with Iran are proceeding in a constructive manner. The US president says he'll continue a naval blockade on Tehran's ports until a deal's reached. Now to sport, and West Ham's 14-year stay in the Premier League has ended. Tottenham's 1-0 win over Everton means Nuno Espirito Santo's team have been relegated to the Championship despite their 3-0 victory over Leeds at the London Stadium.
3: Tough day for us, special for our fans. We knew that it was going to be difficult. Was not in our hands. We did our part and we expected for the best. It didn't happen. We have to pass to the sad moment that we are living.
1: Sunderland's 2-1 win over Chelsea has seen them qualify for the Europa League along with Bournemouth. Brighton, meanwhile, will play in the Conference League despite their 3-0 defeat to Manchester United. And Manchester City's final game under Pep Guardiola ended in a 2-1 loss to Aston Villa. That's the latest. I'm Stevie Shillinglaw.
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1: From the Sky News Centre at 4, the Prime Minister says a double rape case which has seen two teenagers spared jail is appalling. Sir Keir Starmer says it's right the non-custodial sentences handed to the pair over separate attacks in Hampshire are urgently reviewed. A judge said he wanted to avoid criminalising the 15-year-olds unnecessarily. Our chief political correspondent John Craig says the PM's intervened after an appeal from the mother of one victim.
2: She said, if it was your daughter, your niece, your son, your nephew, your family member, would you be happy? We're not happy. I don't think any other member of the public would be happy too. She said to the Prime Minister, you're in a position of power to help, so please help.
1: Police have recovered the body of a missing teenager who got into difficulty in water in Lincolnshire. Divers joined the search for Declan Sawyer after emergency services were called to Swanholme Lakes in Lincoln yesterday afternoon. Meanwhile, it looks like another weather record will be broken today as much of the UK basks in a heatwave. If it gets past 32.8 degrees Celsius, it will be the hottest ever day in May and could yet be the warmest bank holiday. Donald Trump's urging both sides to take their time when it comes to making a deal with Iran. The US president has posted on social media that he won't rush into an agreement, saying final aspects are still being discussed. Now to sport, and we'll have the F1 results shortly, but first, Martin Odegaard has become the first Arsenal captain in 22 years to lift the Premier League trophy.
3: No, it was so special. A lot of emotions and a lot of hard work behind there, and yeah, so emotional, but beautiful, beautiful day and amazing achievement.
1: The champions picked up the silverware after ending the season with a 2-1 victory at Crystal Palace. At the other end of the table, West Ham were relegated. That's despite their 3-0 win against Leeds. And Tottenham finished just above the bottom three thanks to their 1-0 success against Everton. And at the Canadian Grand Prix, Mercedes' Kimi Antonelli claimed victory. That's the latest. I'm Stevie Schilling.
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0: 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Ready? Fancy a coffee?
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1: From the Sky News Centre at 6, the Met Office believes May's weather record will be broken later, with temperatures of 34 degrees Celsius expected in London and the South East. It'd make it the hottest ever bank holiday. Amber heat health alerts are in place across England, which warn of increased risks to vulnerable groups. Steve Instance from the RNLI has this advice for people wanting to cool off.
2: We're just asking people, if you're going anywhere near water, just don't take unnecessary risks, and particularly that involves the cold water. So don't suddenly leap into cold water. That will bring on that involuntary shock action and will cause you to really struggle to swim and to stay afloat.
1: The Prime Minister is backing a review into a rape case which saw two 15-year-old boys evade a prison sentence. It concerns two separate attacks in Hampshire. An RAF jet carrying the Defence Secretary had its signal jammed near the Russian border. John Healey was travelling back from visiting British soldiers in Estonia on Thursday when the internet connection and the plane's GPS systems were disabled. In sport, West Ham have been relegated on the final day of the Premier League season. A 3-0 win against Leeds wasn't enough to keep them up because Tottenham beat Everton 1-0. Liverpool legend Mo Salah also said goodbye to Anfield after their 1-1 draw with Brentford.
3: I cried a lot. I think more than I did in my whole life. But it's very tough to leave a place like this. Also, yesterday I cried a bit in the training ground.
1: Pep Guardiola's Manchester City reign, which included 20 trophies in 10 years, ended with a 2-1 defeat to Aston Villa. Sunderland beat Chelsea by the same score to join Bournemouth in the Europa League next season. Emma Raducanu's French Open tennis campaign finished on the opening day in Paris. The British number one lost in straight sets to Argentina's Solana Sierra. And Girls Aloud star Nicola Roberts has announced the birth of her first child. She says her daughter was born a couple of weeks ago and it's heaven on earth. That's the latest. I'm Anna Bate.
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there to all of you listening to Hospital Radio in Weybridge. And I feel it's only right to say how fantastic that Hospital Radio in Weybridge has been going for 60 years. I mean, it's an unbelievable time to spend. And I'm sure people who have come and gone through that hospital have been very, very grateful to have been uplifted in some way. So I wish all of you well, God bless, and maybe we'll meet somewhere soon.

0: Drugs stay in your system longer than you think. So you could fail a police drug test days later.
1: Drug test positive.
0: Be banned from driving for a minimum of 12 months.
1: Come with me, please, sir.
0: And have a criminal record for years.
1: And turn to the side, please.
0: Which could cost you your job.
2: So sorry, gonna have to let you go.
0: Is risking your future really a road you want to go down? When you let drugs drive, you lose control of your life. Think. Don't put drugs in the driving seat.

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1: From the Sky News Centre at 7. Today could be the hottest bank holiday on record, with temperatures forecast to hit 34 degrees Celsius in parts of England. Highs of 32.3 in London yesterday led to the hottest day in May for almost 80 years. Amber heat health alerts are in place across the Midlands, East and South East. Skin cancer specialist Michelle Baker wants to see improved education on sun safety.
2: Even now, you have adults that will put sunscreen on children and wipe the remnants on themselves.
1: So-called hidden charges around government-funded childcare in England could be investigated. The Education Secretary's asked a watchdog to look into reports parents are paying extra to secure a place. Mobile NHS centres in supermarket car parks have led to the detection of more than 10,000 lung cancer cases in England. Officials say the majority were caught early. America's top diplomats describe negotiations with Iran as a work in progress. Marco Rubio's in India and reiterated Donald Trump's not going to make, in his words, a bad deal. To F1 in a moment, but first, it was a busy end to the Premier League season. Here's George Alderman.
3: After 22 years, Arsenal lifted the trophy.
4: Finally become Premier League champions once again.
3: They warmed up for the Champions League final with a 2-1 win at Crystal Palace. Celebrations for rivals Tottenham too. Roberto Di Zerbi guided them to safety.
5: They played the best game in my time.
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6: 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It's a horrible place to be.
3: There was an emotional farewell for
7: Pep Guardiola.
8: If you are a Man City fan, come to me and hug me. 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
3: Liverpool legend Mo Salah said goodbye to Anfield too.
9: I cried a lot. 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
3: Bournemouth, Sunderland and Brighton secured European football.
1: And Formula One Drivers' Championship leader Kimi Antonelli has won the Canadian Grand Prix. That's the latest. I'm Anna Bates.
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0: 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T is for top up, like fuel, oil, and screen wash. 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I is for inspect, like your tire pressure and tread. P is for prepare, being prepared for any weather. T-R-I-P. Remember that, and you're ready for a safe trip.
1: Are we ready?
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Which sound do you prefer? This one or this one? More and more children are getting measles. It's highly infectious and can be very serious. But the safest way to guard against it is with two doses of the MMR vaccine. It's never too late to protect your child. So for more details about how the MMR vaccine can stop this becoming this, contact your GP or visit nhs.uk/MMR.

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1: From the Sky News Centre at 8. It could be a record-breaking UK bank holiday if temperatures rise above 33.3 degrees Celsius, the previous high. Forecasters predict it could hit 34 in London and the southeast of England. That would also make it the hottest day in May ever recorded. Meanwhile, Lincolnshire police have recovered the body of a teenager who got into difficulty in water yesterday. 15-year-old Declan Sawyer was found in Swanholme Lakes. America's top diplomat has described peace talks to end the war in Iran as a work in progress. US Secretary of State Marco Rubio has told reporters in New Delhi he has confidence in Donald Trump's negotiating skills.
2: As the president said, he's not in a hurry. He's not going to make a bad deal. I mean, the president's not going to make a bad agreement. So let's see what happens. We're going to give diplomacy every chance to succeed before we explore the alternatives.
1: Over the weekend, there were conflicting reports from Washington and Tehran about a possible imminent deal. The former deputy prime minister is urging Keir Starmer to ban social media for under-16s. Angela Rayner says her old boss should just make a decision. In sport, West Ham captain Jared Bowen says their Premier League relegation comes down to an accumulation of problems throughout the season.
3: It's not, you know, something that's just happened and it's fresh. It's been something, especially for the last couple of seasons, where we've been really, really below the standards that we've brought in. But to pinpoint on one thing, I think you could probably sit down and look at different things. But ultimately this season, we haven't been good enough and we've paid the biggest price.
1: Arsenal lifted the trophy for the first time in 22 years. Pep Guardiola said an emotional goodbye to Manchester City. And Sunderland's 2-1 win over Chelsea saw them qualify for the Europa League. Kimi Antonelli has extended his lead at the top of Formula One's Drivers' Championship after winning the Canadian Grand Prix. And Novak Djokovic started his quest for a record 25th Grand Slam title with victory against Giovanni Pecci Pericar at the French Open. That's the latest. I'm Anna Beck.
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0: Time to turn the spotlight on the Bradley Unit with me, Andy Brown.
1: Now, down here at the Woking Community Hospital, you'll find a little area known as the Bradley Unit. Not many people may find it, but it's down there on the lower floor is the team. And part of the team is Lily. Lily, what's your role here at the Bradley Unit?
2: The ward manager at the Bradley Unit. I look after the whole team of the Bradley Unit, and we are a great team.
1: Now, that's right, because I've spoken to some of the patients and I've also chatted to some of the staff, and it is a big team effort. So just for our listeners, explain what the Bradley Unit is all about.
2: The Bradley Unit, I'll say the Bradley Unit is a home for patients who've suffered with brain injuries, patients who've had GBS, which is Guillain-Barré syndrome, stroke, MS, which is multiple sclerosis, and anything that affects the brain. When they leave their acute stage, they come to the Bradley Unit for neuro rehabilitation, and they find a home here. We work with the patients and we work towards introducing them back to the community.
1: So a patient is here for how long?
2: Our patients are here for minimum stay is usually 6 weeks, and we assess our patients every week, and as we go with the rehabilitation, some of them, they end up staying up to about 3 months.
0: If you wish to hear the full interview or more conversations with others from the Bradley Unit, go to our Listen Again page on our website, radioway.org, or why not download for free the Radio Way app from your app store and hear more of our interviews there.

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1: Hello, this is Sophie Ellis-Bexter saying congratulations to Radio Wave for 60 years of broadcasting to the listeners, patients and staff of Ashford, Woking and St Peter's Hospitals.

0: Time to turn the spotlight on the Bradley Unit with me, Andy Brown. Now joining me down here at the Bradley Unit is Patrick. So, Patrick, you are one of the patients here, aren't you?
1: I am, yes.
0: So, Patrick, we were having a little chat earlier, and you've been in here for quite a bit of time, I believe.
1: Quite a bit of 3 months. Yeah, I thought it was 3 weeks, but then I was told it's 3 months, so you don't know in your own head. You can't get the proper time, but 3 months, I think.
0: Okay, so you're here 3 months, and you're on the road to recovery. Yes. And I know you like setting yourself goals, don't you? What goals have you set?
1: My goals, as you can see on my wall, I've got my family, my grandson, my brother. Everybody on the wall, that's my inspiration to get better.
0: Yeah. So you look at those every day, and you've got a particular goal, I know, because you're passionate about golf.
1: Yes, I've got my golf course. You can see just there, North Hants in Fleet in Hampshire. There's a walk to the main entrance from the car park. I just want to do that walk again. That's my inspiration to do that walk. Because I didn't know which was my last one. Sorry for this.
0: That's all right. No, so, yeah, basically, it's 100 yards, you told me. That is your goal.
1: Yeah, 100 yards, that's my goal. As soon as I got in here, that was it. That's what I'm fighting for.
0: And I'm sure you're going to achieve it. Now, I know you're a golfer, and also your sons are golfers. They're very good golfers, and they know quite a few celebrities, don't they?
1: My youngest son is one of the directors of Modest Golf, which is with Niall Horan from One Direction. He's partnered with him. And they do. They pick up the young golfers they can see and help them along the way on the road to stardom, hopefully.
0: If you wish to hear the full interview or more conversations with others from the Bradley Unit, go to our Listen Again page on our website, radioway.org, or why not download for free the Radioway app from your app store and hear more of our interviews there.

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1: From the Sky News Centre at 9. A weather record's already provisionally been broken overnight, with more likely to follow, including for the hottest bank holiday ever, including August. It's probably been the warmest May night ever. Temperatures could reach 34 degrees Celsius in parts of England later. Outdoor pools are already filling up with swimmers and sunbathers. Our correspondent Sadia Chowdhury is at one in southeast London.
2: The water here is normally kept at a steady 22 degrees, but staff have told me that because it's been so hot, the water temperature has actually gone up to around 27 degrees. Staff here have put lots of safety measures in place. They're expecting this to be over capacity today.
1: Vulnerable groups are particularly urged to take extra care. US Secretary of State Marco Rubio says an agreement with Iran may come today, but added Donald Trump's not going to make a bad deal. There were reports over the weekend of progress in negotiations to end the war. More than 10,000 lung cancer cases have been picked up by mobile NHS trucks in England. Officials hope to roll more out nationwide by 2030. An RAF jet carrying the Defence Secretary's had its signal jammed near the Russian border. Pilots had to use a different navigation system. In sport, West Ham manager Nuno Espirito Santo has apologised for the club's relegation from the Premier League, but has refused to say whether or not he'll be in charge next season.
3: None of us had a minute to think about individual future. It was all about trying to stay positive, to keep the belief. Anything that regards the future is first of all, we have to go to this bad moment.
1: Their 3-0 win against Leeds wasn't enough to keep them up because Tottenham beat Everton 1-0. Arsenal lifted the trophy for the first time in 22 years, while Sunderland secured qualification for the Europa League. And Kimi Antonelli has extended his lead at the top of Formula One's Drivers' Championship after winning the Canadian Grand Prix. That's the latest. I'm Anna Bate.
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1: Winding it back with another oldie classic.

We've got some exciting news. You can now reach us on WhatsApp on 01932 87 44 33. Got a song request or shout out? 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
1: Humpback whales can sing non-stop for 20 hours. Nightingales can remember over 200 different songs. The fastest known muscle in nature is found in the throats of songbirds. And it's impossible to hum whilst holding your nose.

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3: A throwback oldie.

The devil went down to Georgia. He was looking for a soul to steal. He was in a bind because he was way behind and he was willing to make a deal. When he came across this young man sawing on a fiddle and playing it hot, and the devil jumped up on a hickory stump and said, "Boy, let me tell you what. I guess you didn't know it, but I'm a fiddle player too. And if you'd care to take a dare, I'll make a bet with you. Now you play pretty good fiddle, boy, but give the devil his due. I bet a fiddle of gold against your soul, 'cause I think I'm better than you.

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1: Did you know more than 20% of the world's oxygen is produced by the Amazon rainforest? 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

would you like right now? A nice cup of tea? 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Freshly brewed coffee? 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
1: From the Sky News Centre at 10, the Met Office is predicting the hottest day in May ever, with an overnight record already provisionally broken. While most of us try to sleep, temperatures didn't drop below 19.4 degrees Celsius in an area of southern England, where it could hit 35 later. Outdoor pools are already filling up. Lido manager Stephen Homer says there are risks to swimming where there's no lifeguard.
2: It's very unsafe to swim into rivers and stuff because there won't be anyone's there to help you if you get into trouble. And the water, although it is warmer, especially in the outdoor areas, the water will still be cold and you can easily get caught out.
1: It's understood the Education Secretary has asked the competition watchdog to investigate the hidden fees childcare providers in England charge parents. Bridget Phillipson wants the CMA to look at things like demands for deposits to reserve places. An RAF jet with the Defence Secretary on board had its GPS signals jammed near the Russian border. It happened on Thursday. Nicola Sturgeon's ex-husband is due in court, charged with embezzling money from the SNP. The former party chief executive, Peter Murrell, is accused of taking nearly £460,000. To football, and George Alderman reports on a bumper final day of the Premier League season.
3: After 22 years, Arsenal lifted the trophy.
4: Finally become Premier League champions once again.
3: They warmed up for the Champions League final with a 2-1 win at Crystal Palace. Celebrations for rivals Tottenham 2. Roberto Di Zerbi guided them to safety.
5: They played the best game in my time.
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6: Just hurt. It's a horrible place to be.
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7: If you are a Man City fan, come to me and hug me. 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
1: And Girls Aloud star Nicola Roberts has announced the birth of her first child. That's the latest. I'm Anna Bates.
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11: Good morning. I am here for you for the next couple of hours.

So how are you this morning? If you are feeling a little bit poorly, I am here to keep you entertained and take your mind off whatever's going on. If you're working today, it's Friday, it's a bank holiday weekend, and I hope that means some time for you and your families. This morning is full of requests, and I mean full. There is not a single song I will be playing this morning that hasn't been requested. I've been busy.

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0: You don't need me to tell you, it is gorgeous out there. Which doesn't help you if you're stuck in the hospital, I appreciate that. But at least the sun might be able to lift your spirits a little bit. And hopefully have the windows open and let some of that gorgeous sunshine in. It's a dry day today with plenty of sunshine and very little, if any, cloud cover. So it's going to feel very, very warm indeed. High of 26 degrees going down to 13 degrees overnight. And the sunset today will be at 4 minutes to nine.
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0: Now, as I said before, I have got a show packed full of requests. I was over at Oak, Ash, Maple and Cherry Wards yesterday, and then I popped in to Woking Community Hospital for good measure yesterday afternoon. So, consequently, I've had my show written for me. This one is for Susanna in Oak Ward.

today. And so we've got a track from him next, if I could just get it ready while I'm talking. Here we go. This is for the lovely Hassan. He is in Ashwart, and I had the pleasure of talking to him yesterday. And straight away, he knew exactly what he wanted. He's asked for a couple of tracks. This is one of them. And he was with Kim, the play specialist there. And she's also asked for a track for her favourite band of all time, Take That. So that's coming up in a little bit. But Michael Jackson's going to feature quite highly this morning in our request show. So good morning, Hassan. I hope your day is going well so far.

0: Ashford and St Peter's Hospital NHS Foundation Trust is inviting staff, patients and members of the public to take part in the upcoming Kempton Park Fun Run on Saturday the 27th of June for a fun-filled, community-focused day aimed at promoting health and well-being whilst raising valuable funds to support the ASPH charity. The event held at Kempton Park Racecourse will offer participants of all ages and abilities the opportunity to take part in a fun, inclusive and non-competitive run or walk. The initiative encourages people to get active in a supportive environment whilst contributing to the Trust's official charity, which funds improvements to patient care, hospital environments and staff well-being initiatives that fall outside of core NHS funding. Catherine Moore, the head of charity at ASPH, said, "Join us for the first Kempton Park Fun Run for a fantastic day out that really does have something for everyone. Whether you walk, jog or run, it's all about having fun, getting active together and supporting our patients and families at Ashford and St Peter's Hospitals. We'd love to see as many people as possible there, making it a truly special community event to remember." The Fun Run is designed to be accessible to everyone, where participants choose to run, jog or walk the course. The event brings together NHS staff, local residents and families in a shared effort to support health and well-being across the community. The funds raised through participation will help the Trust charity continue to deliver projects that enhance the experience of patients and support staff across the two hospitals. Events such as the Kempton Park Fun Run help ensure continued support for those vital enhancements directly benefiting patients, families and staff. The ASPH charity is encouraging individuals, families and teams to sign up early to ensure they secure their place and help make this year's event the most successful yet. For more information and registration details, they're available at the Trust website. That's www.asph.nhs.uk/Kempton-park-fun-run.
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3: Well, if it is your birthday today, a very, very happy birthday from all of us here at Radio Way on the 22nd of May. Today, because I've got so many requests, I'm not going to play anybody's birthday tracks this morning, but I will tell you that you share your birthday with Richard Wagner, the opera composer, famous for that very, very long ring cycle. So you'll be pleased to know I won't be playing that all on the show because I wouldn't have enough time. It's also Bernie Taupin's birthday. He is 76 today. Now, he's the lyricist who worked alongside Elton John, and he's also a singer, born in Sleaford in Lincolnshire. So he's 76 today. It's also the birthday of Stuart Elliott, session drummer, who's played with artists such as Kate Bush, Alan Parsons Project, and Al Stewart. He is 73 today, born in London. Also, we've got Jerry Dammers, the keyboard player with the Specials, who was born in India in 1954, which makes him 72 today. And finally, Stephen Morrissey, the vocalist with the Smiths. He is 67 today, born in Davyholm in Lancashire. Now, I've had an email from the lovely Martine in radiology. She's in the radiology booking team here at St Peter's, and maybe it's at Ashford, but she's just say at here at St Peter's and Ashford. So I'm not quite sure where you're located, Martin, but a very warm welcome to you anyway. And you've asked for this track from The Clash. It's called Safe European Home.

0: This is a lunchtime breakfast with Anita Reniel every Friday, 10 to 12.
1: It certainly is. It is 23 minutes to past 10, and that was being played for our friends in the radiology appointments team, radiology booking team, I should call you. And you are considered very hardworking, according to Martine, so I'm sure that's the case, and I hope you're having a great Friday. Just had an email in from, where is this from? Paediatrics Outpatients Department, and they want to wish happy birthday to Emma, Mike and Suzanne, and they would like some the song from Bill Withers, so I'll see if I can fit that one in for you. But meanwhile, here is a track being played especially for the lovely lady I spoke to at the nurse's station who didn't want to be named, and she's in Cherry Ward, and she asked for this track called Calm.

That was being played especially for our friends in Cherrywood. Sorry, I got slightly distracted there with my emails and messages coming in. This is wonderful this morning. So that was being played especially for the lady I spoke to at the nurse's station, whose name will be kept hidden, and she wanted to play that track for everybody who's working hard and all our lovely patients. Now, I spoke to Claudette in Bay 4 in Maple, and she has asked for this track from the Goo Goo Dolls. I've also had a message, obviously, from the paediatrics outpatient department. There you go. I'll get it right in a minute. And I'll try and squeeze your track in. It's lovely to hear from you. Warren Fox has also been in touch with a voice note. I'm going to check out what he's had to say for himself. So good morning, Claudette, and hope your day is going well.

0: Shall we hear what Warren had to say for himself? Yeah, let's do it.
1: Good morning, Anita. Oh, what a beautiful day it is. It's Friday and we've got a long weekend, so I'm really looking forward to that. I'm cruising around Hounslow Borough today, doing what I do best, nothing. I've just listening in and I heard you do the weather so brilliantly, and I wondered if you fancied the gig on my show to do the weather, because I'm absolutely useless at it. Anyway, to all our listeners and to yourself, have a great weekend and I will speak again next Friday.
0: Bless him. Well, I'm flattered. Thank you. Also, a big shout out to Kat, who's tuning in this morning, and to Mark, also, who's been in touch and wants to say a big thank you to Caroline, who helped him push a broken down van in the hospital car park on Monday. What a legend you are, Caroline. Thank you so much on Mark's behalf. And he's asked me to play a track from Taylor Swift later on. And funnily enough, I was going to play that because it's a favourite of another person on my list here. So you are going to get that track just in a little bit, OK? Now then, what have we got next? Let's just buy a bit of time here.
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0: Yes, I am going back to Hassan in the Boys' Bay in Ash Ward. And he has asked for this track from The Script. So good morning, Hassan. Hope you're feeling a bit better today and maybe getting home in the next day or so. Gosh, it's gone crazy this morning. I have got so many requests coming in. In a show that's already full of requests, it's wonderful. Anything I don't fit into this show will go into Chris's show, so don't you

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1: So I hope you enjoyed that, Hassan. That was being played especially for you, and you were such a delight yesterday. You knew exactly what you wanted when I asked you for a track. It doesn't always happen, because I come and ask people what they would like me to play and they just go completely blank, which I totally understand, because the same would happen to me. And I had the pleasure of chatting to three delightful ladies who were in Cherry Ward in Bay One, and they were all called Patricia. So one was called Trish, one was called Pat, and one was called Patricia. But you can imagine how confusing that is when the doctor comes round, who doesn't know this level of detail, and he just says he wants to speak to Patricia. Well, he can have a whole conversation with somebody without realizing he's talking to the wrong person. But they were a very lively bunch, very happy, and amazingly, I completely forgot I was in hospital for a moment. But they have requested the following, something from Cliff Richard, and because of the weather, I thought this was the only possible track I could play for you. So this is for Patricia in Bay One in Cherry. All going on a summer holiday. You wish. No more.

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1: It is 21 minutes to 11, and I've got so many more tracks to play for you this morning. The next one is from Max Bygraves. Same group of people that I was chatting to, and this one is... This one is for John. And John is in Bayfor in Cherry, and he's got a bit of a sense of humour because he has asked for this track called Show Me the Way to Go Home. I'm sure you share his sentiments if you're in a hospital ward right now. So good morning, John. I hope this day finds you, if not fully recovered, at least a little bit better.

0: Anita Raynell's Brunch Like Breakfast every Friday, 10 till 12.
1: Hope you enjoyed that, John. And hope it put a smile on people's faces as they sort of reflect on the fact that they might not be able to go home this weekend, especially given the nice weather outside. But I won't rub that in too much. Now, Pat, you're in Bay One in Cherry. You're another one of the Patricias. And you asked for something from Eddie Cochran. And so I've got this track, which you thought I might play. So enjoy.

0: For clear thinking, keep on drinking. Regular intake of fluids is good for us all, whether you're a patient, a staff member, or just visiting our hospitals. We need to increase our liquid intake and reduce dehydration. Lack of drink can lead to fatigue, reduced concentration, irritability, constipation, urinary tract infections, headaches, dizziness. So remember, for clear thinking, keep on drinking.
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2: Now, the next request at 16 minutes to 11 is being played for Ashley. She's the ward clerk in Oak Ward, and she has requested this track from Gibeon.

0: Yeah. Anita Rennell, delivering your brunchtime breakfast.
1: Indeed, and it is 13 minutes to 11, and my request marathon continues this morning with a track from Take That, and that is being played especially for Kim, the lovely play assistant who was in Ash Ward, who was looking after Hassan so beautifully. She is a super fan, She has not missed a concert every time they've gone on tour since they started way back when. We won't say when that was. But she's going to go and see them next month. So I hope you have a wonderful time.

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1: Well, it is 8 minutes to 11. I've had loads of requests coming in this morning as well as the ones I got yesterday. So I'm busy, busy girl. And I think if I manage to get everything lined up, I should be able to get two more in before the hour. This one is being played especially for Tammy, Charmaine, Ali and Sue in the physiotherapy department at Woking Community Hospital. Big shout out to you all there working hard in the office there. You wanted something summery, so hopefully this does the trick.

So, like I said, that was being played especially for Tammy, for Charmaine, Ali and Sue, who work in the reception area of the physio department at Woking Community Hospital. I had the pleasure of speaking to Tammy and Charmaine yesterday. Hope your day's going well. Enjoy the sunshine when you can. Had an email from Lydia and Lena. I've heard from Emma Shaw. I've had emails from Emily and Linda as well. And yes, Pete's outpatients department. I'm just about going to manage to play your track before the hour. You've asked for this track. You said happy birthday to Emma, comma, Mike and Suzanne. Now, I don't know whether it's just Emma that has her birthday today or whether it just... it happens to be the birthday of three people in your department. I don't know the answer to that question, but it is going to be a lovely day, whatever.

So this is happy birthday to Emma, Mike and Suzanne in the paediatric outpatients department this morning. Now after the news, I've got my three easy at 11 choices. Three soothing tracks for you to unwind to. And today they are all requests. So I will see you after the news.

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1: From the Sky News Centre at 11. Breaking news this hour, the former SNP chief executive Peter Murrell has pleaded guilty to embezzling around £400,000 from the party. The ex-husband of Nicola Sturgeon, who used to be Scotland's first minister, has been remanded in custody. May's heat records could be comfortably broken if temperatures reach the predicted highs of 35 degrees Celsius in southern England. It'd also make it the hottest bank holiday ever, even taking into account the one in August. Nick, Lizzie, Louise and Richard are among swimmers at a Lido in southeast London.
2: So in February it's fantastic. You don't want to get it out in February. In this weather, it's nice in and out.
3: It's busier than sometimes, but it's because it's so hot, isn't it? People just want to get in the cold water.
4: Yeah, but we swim all year.
3: We'd stay all day if we could.
5: Getting there, it cools you right down. It's lovely.
1: Reports of parents being charged for things like sun cream and food as part of the government-funded childcare offering in England could be investigated. Other so-called hidden fees include charging to guarantee a place. A 16-year-old boy has been injured in a machete attack in the West Midlands. Police believe he was approached by two young men on a moped in Dudley on Saturday afternoon. In sport, Nottingham Forest midfielder Morgan Gibbs-White says he couldn't have done any more to catch the eye of England manager Thomas Tuchel. He's been left out of the squad for this summer's World Cup. That's despite ending the season as the second highest English scorer in the Premier League.
6: It is what it is at the end of the day. I know myself, I've done more than enough to be in the squad. I just got on the wrong side of someone's opinion, and that's it. And I've been on the wrong side of people's opinions throughout my career, so it's only going to make me stronger and I'm going to bounce back and be better.
1: And Manchester City will celebrate their achievements this season with the men's and women's teams taking part in a parade this afternoon. And after their Championship playoff final victory, Hull City will also spend Bank Holiday Monday with their fans with an open-top bus tour before further celebrations. That's the latest. I'm Anna Bates.
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7: At 2 minutes past 11, it is going to be a beautiful dry day with plenty of sunshine and very little, if any, cloud cover. It's going to feel extremely warm, high of 26 degrees today, going down to just 13 degrees overnight, and a sunset at 4 minutes to nine. Now, the outlook for the bank holiday weekend, Saturday through to Monday, will be very warm with plenty of sunshine as we experience a period of high pressure. So the highs, wait for it, between 28 and 32 degrees. And that's going to be on Monday. Unheard of, isn't it, for a bank holiday? Something's not right. Overnight temperatures down to just 14 and 16 degrees, so you're not going to get too much respite overnight. But we will take that, won't we? We're not going to complain.
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1: Way!
2: Did you enjoy those three tracks? They were chosen for you by Afrin, who was a visitor to Shanaz in Bay 4 in Maple Ward yesterday. And she thought Claude Debussy would be a lovely way to just calm down and take a breath. And that was the beautiful Claire de Lune. And then we followed that with Daniel Caesar, Who Knows? And that was being played for Ashley, who's the ward clerk in Oak Ward. And we finished that off with a track for one of the Patricias, and this time it is Trisha in Bay 1 in Cherry Ward, and she wanted that Dionne Warwick track. So I really, really hope you enjoyed that. And I'm going to keep get the beat going a little bit more now, just in case you've lulled off and decided to have a little snooze. We can't have that. It's a 11:15 after all. This is being played for Joan in Bay 3 in Maple Ward. And also a big shout out to Lourdes, the nurse there. And she likes to say hello to all the patients. From

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1: Good morning to Matt, who's in the reception area at the Woking Community Hospital Diagnostic Unit. Hope you've got that radio up nice and loud. Give me a big smile. Anybody waiting in that waiting area? Always happy to take your requests. Just write it down on that little list that Matt has on his desk. Just put your name down and a track that you would like me to play for you, and I will come and collect it next week. Hope your day's going well, Matt. Is Angela with you this morning? Now, next Monday is Bank Holiday Monday. I'm still not entirely sure whether or not I'm going to be coming in. I'll just see whether my husband gives me any better offers. So just in case, this may be replayed on Monday, but all of these requests, of course, will be played a second time, so it's win-win.

0: So this morning is wall-to-wall requests. I was able to go round my four assigned wards, which are oak, ash, maple and cherry. And I've also got the pleasure of going to see my friends at Woking Community Hospital as well. And I chatted to Angie and to Matt and to all of the ladies at the physiotherapy reception, and that was Tammy and Charmaine. So good morning to you all. Hope your day is going well. And as a result, I came home and I realised I had enough music for a whole show, which doesn't often happen. But like I say, as it's Bank Holiday Monday on Monday, I may or may not come in. And if I don't, I will reuse this show from today. And the reason I thought I could do that is because when you ask for a request, sometimes you don't hear it the first time round. So there's another chance for you to be able to hear your request.
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0: Now, this next track is being played especially for Claudette, who is a nurse in Bay 4 in Maple. And she likes Taylor Swift, anything by Taylor Swift. But also, just as a reminder, I am doing this request on behalf of Mark. He wanted me to say thank you to Caroline, who helped push a broken down van in the hospital car park on Monday. So thank you so much on behalf of Mark Gibson, Caroline, and you're an absolute star. But this is for you and for Claudette.

song played especially for Claudette and also for Caroline on behalf of Mark, who wanted to say thank you for your help in the car park the other day. Now, what's on for the rest of today? We've got Chris Hussey and Gail Naylor coming along at 12 o'clock with their Friday getaway. And then at 6 o'clock, you've got Simon Boyle. And Simon Boyle brings you his Way to the Weekend from 6 until 8. And that's followed by Alan Dolby with Rock This Way from 8 until 10 o'clock. And then tomorrow morning, you've got Maria Lopiano's Brunchtime Breakfast from 9 until 11, followed by Richard Lightbody's Music Odyssey from 11 until 1. And seeing as this may also come out on Monday, I better just cover all bases and let you know what's happening on Monday. So I will be on from 10 until 12 with Brunchtime Breakfast. It may be a fresh one or it may be this one. We'll see. And keep you guessing on that one. But on Monday, you will have Chris Hussey, of course, again at 12 until 3 with his audio feedback. You've got Helen's Classical Story Time at 7:30 until 8, and that's on Monday. And then followed by the Rewind Hours with Ronan McLean. Now, I don't want to confuse you too much and tell you too much in advance, because you'll never remember it all. But if you do want to check out the schedule, just visit radioway.org, and we've got a schedule button on there, and you can click on that and see which day of the week you're trying to find out about. I do want to tell you about a new programme, though, that's starting this Tuesday. And it is a programme in the evening, Tuesday evenings. It's going to be on at 5 until 7. And it's Sienna is bringing you the Feel Good Frequency. Feel Good Frequency. That's a great title for a show. It says, join Sienna as she tests your trivia on some iconic singers in the artist's Triple Play segment. And she looks at local live upcoming shows, shines a spotlight on historical musical events, and relax for a couple of hours, it asks you to, with a great mix of all genres and decades to make you feel good. Well, I mean, that's an invitation and a half, isn't it? So that's going to be on Tuesdays then from 5 until 7. So back to those requests, and let's have some more Michael Jackson. I told you he features quite highly in this morning's request show. It's You Rock My World, and Chanel, who's a student nurse, who's also in Bay 4 in Maple, working with Claudette, she asked for this one. Good morning, Chanel. Hope you are well. Hope your day is going well.

0: Well, it's amazing, isn't it, how 2 hours can just fly by.
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0: But I've still got loads of music to play and still requests are coming in. But don't worry, if your request wasn't played on this show, it'll get played on Chris's, so don't you worry, you won't be forgotten. This is being played for Tess. So a little bit of a contrast. I've got a Michael Jackson sandwich with the Righteous Brothers as filling. What do you think? Does it work for you? This is being played for Tess, who is the ward clerk in Ashward.

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1: I hope you enjoyed that one. That was being played for Tess, and this one is for you, Ashraf. I really hope you hear it this time.

0: Brunchtime Breakfast with Anita Raynell every Friday, 10 till 12.
1: As I do on a Monday as well. So just in case this is being used on a Monday, I hope the bank holiday Monday is going well. This is another track being played for our friends over at the physiotherapy department at Woking Community Hospital. You wanted some sunshiny music?

Well, that song can't fail to put a smile on your face. It is 14 minutes to 12. The lovely Chris is here. And if I play my cards right, I might be able to fit another 3 tracks in, which means I think I may be able to fit this one in, which is being played especially for Emily. Emily, you asked for some McFly. Enjoy.

0: is all we need. One love is all we need. Is that the case, Chris? What do you think?
1: Yeah, we all is need love. We do.
0: I think all we need is Chris. Chris and Gail.
1: Are you sure?
0: And they're going to be here.
1: I can't believe she's turned up on a day like this.
0: I know. She's not gone to the holiday camp. Are you busy looking for things? You seem to be...
1: Yeah, I'm fine.
0: Fiddling.
1: I can do this.
0: Of course you can.
1: Yeah.
0: Now, you're in shorts, you're in your Hawaiian T-shirt, or a nice brightly coloured T-shirt. It looks like it's got bugs on it. Oh, no, they're flowers.
1: Yeah, flowers.
0: Very nice. They do, from a distance, they do look like...
1: I know they do.
0: Sort of like millipedes or something.
1: Yeah, I know what you mean.
0: Very nice.
1: Yeah.
0: Very nice indeed. And Chris has arrived. Oh, and Mark's here as well.
1: Yeah.
0: Everybody's arrived.
1: I know, yeah.
0: I've just been on my own some for the last 2 hours, trying to multitask.
1: Now
0: everybody's here. Well, are you listening?
1: Yeah.
0: Oh, excellent.
1: Yeah.
0: Well, you'll have known then it was wall-to-wall requests this morning.
1: Oh, no. Request-tastic.
0: It was fantastic. Yeah, it really was. I mean, I had the show written for me, which is the best possible solution, and I'm very, very happy about that. It does mean that anyone who's got in touch this morning hasn't necessarily had their music played, but I've got a little list.
1: Ooh.
0: I've got a little list here.
1: Yeah.
0: Yeah. It's a piece of paper, and I'm going to pass it on to you. So all of those requests will be coming up. So I just wanted to make sure that everybody's aware of that.
1: That's great.
0: And you've got an action-packed show for us this afternoon, I expect.
1: I have got the new single for Miles Smith.
0: Ooh.
1: Yeah.
0: Didn't he win something? No, I'm thinking of... Who am I thinking of? Somebody won something last night.
1: Yeah, I know what you mean.
0: Fender. Fender. Sorry, sorry. Not Miles Smith at all. Nothing like it.
1: As you can tell, Trouble's here.
0: Yes, she has arrived.
1: She's come in the studio.
0: Arrived. Yeah, absolutely.
1: What if she's got her shorts on? That's a, that's a scary thought, but...
0: You can't say that. Oh, but it's such a lovely day. Has it got really hot out there, everybody? Because it's really cool.
1: Well, in the car it was 29 Celsius already.
0: Good Lord.
1: Yeah.
0: Oh, no, that's getting too hot, isn't it?
1: Yeah.
0: Well, I've got the most perfect track to play to finish off with, actually. What do you think it's going to be? What would you play in a nice, hot and tropical...
1: Yeah. Bit of Wham. I can hear your high heel shoes, Anita, in a minute.
0: Yeah, clacking, yes. Now, this is being played because Liz, who I met yesterday, she's the activities coordinator in the Bradley unit at Woking Community Hospital.
1: Oh, right.
0: And we finally had a meet-up. And we're going to get together and see what we can do and how we can get Radio Way involved in the Bradley unit and keep people occupied and distracted and help them focusing, getting better, which is all we ever wanted.
1: Magnum PI shirt, but that's saving for tonight.
0: Oh, good.
1: Yeah.
0: Oh, excellent. Well, have a wonderful show, you two.
1: Will do.
0: And if I'm not here on Monday, happy bank holiday Monday.
1: Oh, I don't know.
0: Because this will get repeated.
1: How come I don't get a day off?
0: But this one's for you, Liz. Take you by the hand and welcome you to one. Have a great show, Chris. Have a wonderful weekend. And get well soon, everybody, most importantly.

0: So a big shout out to all of the lovely patients and staff that I had the pleasure of talking to yesterday. To Hassan, to John, Iris, Maureen, Patricia, Pat, Trisha, Joan, Shanaz and Afreen. Get well soon, all of you. And to the lovely staff, Kim, Tess, Susanna, Ashley, Ashraf, Chanel, Claudette, Lourdes, Olive, Matt, Liz, Angie, Tammy, Charmaine, Ali and Sue. Lots and lots of love to you. Thank you so much for everything you do. And I will be back again next Thursday to get your requests.
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2: From the Sky News Centre at midday, former SNP Chief Executive Peter Murrell has pleaded guilty to misusing more than £400,000 of party money over a 12-year period. Police Scotland say the ex-husband of Nicola Sturgeon has shown utter contempt for the public trust placed in him. Our correspondent Shingi Mararike is at Edinburgh's High Court.
3: In court, we heard a litany of examples linked to that, including the allegations that he used the money towards things like a motorhome, a luxury vehicle, a number of items, a number of retailers as well, from Argos to Fortnum and Mason.
2: He's been remanded in custody. Nicola Sturgeon was released without charge in relation to Operation Branch Form. The Pope's called for AI developers to work for the common good rather than profit, warning misinformation might lead the world down a path of unending war. American-born Pope Leo has delivered his first encyclical, a letter or manifesto. An Iranian government spokesperson claims any peace deal between Iran and the US will include an end to war on all fronts, including in Lebanon. His comments come as Lebanon claims emergency workers are being deliberately targeted by Israel. Paramedic Ibrahim Diab's close friends with one of seven killed in less than 24 hours.
4: We lost like my best friend. We are like brothers together, all the time together. Like 18 days together, every day, every hour. We lost him, but we will say to him, we will continue.
2: The US claims negotiations are a work in progress. A 16-year-old boy has been seriously injured in a machete attack in Dudley in the West Midlands. Police say he's had surgery. Record-breaking temperatures could be set today. A peak of 35 degrees Celsius is expected in the southeast of England. And Angela Rayner is backing a social media ban for under-16s. Speaking to a podcast, the former Deputy Prime Minister thinks Sir Keir Starmer should get on with making a decision about it. That's the latest. I'm Anna Bates.
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5: 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It's Monday. It's Monday.
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6: It's true, I'm live here for you. 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Anita. Well, you probably guessed, haven't you? It's not Friday, it's Monday. Just to confuse you, listeners, keep listening.

0: 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It's on.
1: Yes, it's on, even on a bank holiday Monday. What you doing? Who you with? 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

Got a jam-packed show as always for you. I'll name that tune in the second hour and the last hour, the cheesy hour. And we want your requests as well from the water beyond. Don't forget to put Factor 50 on when you're out and about today. And take us with you on the radio way out. You can download it on your devices.

Right, to the lovely Linda. She's sunbathing in the garden at the moment. Hopefully you got Radio Way on with you as well too. Lydia and Lena listening. So is Paul B. How you doing, Paul?

0: Russ, and Karen usually tunes in. So is Sonia in Brazil and Adam in Jersey. And hello to the Cherry Ward in St. Peter's Hospital. Thank you for tuning in to Radio Way. Here's how you get in touch.
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0: Fingers crossed, Anita will be back next week. Okay. Your Friday, but it is really a Monday, even though you got today off.

0: And of course the kiddies are off as well this week. Good luck to all the mums out there. And your requests are coming in thick and fast, and you could even do this.
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0: Radio. Here comes the request, which is always good. And hello to Sonia in Brazil. And she wants Christa Berg and Flying. Remember this one?

Hope you heard that, Sonia. Keep getting your requests in, everyone. We want to hear from all you. We do this for you, you know. We do. And the reason why I'm here, well, of course I'm here for you, obviously, doing a top show and everything. But yesterday I said to Linda, do you want me to stay down at the coast with you till Monday? And she said, well, I am going to go round to my parents and watch the football. It's up to you. And I'm thinking, well, I'd rather entertain the listeners than watch football.

on the Willow Ward, Claire, and to her friend Hayley. We'll get your request on very soon, and I'm a bit jealous of Adam in Chertsey because he's going to the barbecue later on this afternoon. If you go past the studio, could you bring some food in? Here's Lydia Lennon's request in Wales. They want Human League.

Human League. Never heard of that one before being boiled. I think you kind of know what Lydia and I are talking about. Don't you? Going back to the chart music now.

Harry Styles kicked off his tour this week, didn't he? Apparently, some of the tickets were up to £300. Did you spend that much for a ticket? It's just gone 12:30 on your Monday, 25th of May, 2026. Also, another thing why I want to be here is because we got aircon in the studio and it's so nice and cool. I hope it's cool where you are. Hello to the Cherry Ward as well. We got your request coming up, and also to the Willow Ward, speaking about the 80s. Claire and Hayley wanted this.

And because it's Bank Holiday, I've got a double whammy of new singles for you, including the new one from Script, the Script band, remember them? And the lovely Carly, too, has got a new single out. That was for everyone in the Widow Ward, including Claire and Hayley. And they certainly do. Girls just want to have some fun. And Karen wanted this classic summer tune.

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That was for Karen. Hello to Azura Poppy and Theo, of course. I got it back. And hello also to my great mate, Paul B. He does like Nick Kershaw too. Hope you keep me cool wherever you are listening. And hello to the Cherry Ward. And I have got your request, Cherry Ward, right now for you.

0: to everyone in the Cherry Ward. That is Hamilton and Wait For Me. Please, can you play that one? I just love playing your requests. As always, it's going to be requestastic today. I can feel it. It's 10 to 1. It's nearly getting towards lunchtime. What are you having for lunch? Anything nice? And I'm still on this diet, sort of. I'm getting through it slowly, but surely, hopefully, fingers crossed, it will be, you know, okay for me soon. You know, because I wanted to lose a couple of sizes, but it's always hard when, even when people like Adam in Chertsey is having a barbecue, talking about.
1: Come on, yeah.
0: Lovely food, burgers, sausages. See you after news with more requests.

0: I don't know if you noticed I've been playing also in the show music from the artist request chart that you could pile from the wards. Who's going to be number one? Hello to Michael, who's just emailed the show. I'll get that request for you on after the news. So will I get Adam's request as well. Thank you for all your requests. Studio at radioway.org is the email address, and you can WhatsApp as well too.
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2: From the Sky News Centre at 1, the former First Minister of Scotland says she's been deceived and let down by her estranged husband, who's admitted misusing over £400,000 of party money. Nicola Sturgeon added she had no knowledge or suspicion whatsoever about former SNP Chief Executive Peter Murrell's crimes. He's pleaded guilty to embezzling the funds over a 12-year period. Brian Taylor's a political commentator.
3: It's quite a remarkable set of circumstances. Peter Murrell was one of the architects of the SNP's early success. He was regarded as driven and talented within the party.
2: Nicola Sturgeon was released without charge in relation to the investigation. The Pope's used his first encyclical or letter of teachings to warn the misuse of AI risks leading the world down a path of unending war. American-born Pope Leo's text has been presented at a Vatican launch which featured AI company Anthropic. Christopher Ola is its co-founder.
4: In conversations we at Anthropic have had with faith leaders and cultural leaders, we have found one shared and deeply held conviction. If this technology is coming, it must go well.
2: The pontiff wants developers to work together for the common good. Iranian state media is reporting its foreign ministers confirmed consensus has been reached on many issues, but there's no timeline for agreeing a deal with the US. The US Secretary of State Marco Rubio signalled news could come today. A machete attack in Dudley in the West Midlands has left a 16-year-old boy needing surgery. It happened on Saturday. It'll likely be the hottest day ever recorded for the month of May. Temperatures could hit 35 degrees Celsius. And the Bank of Scotland has released a limited edition £20 note featuring an image of Scott McTominay's overhead kick against Denmark. The goal helped the country reach the World Cup for the first time since 1998. That's the latest. I'm Ruth McKee.
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0: Well, it's getting a bit of a heatwave going on today. Very sunny indeed. 33 Celsius saying here. Going out to 16 Celsius later on this evening. And for tomorrow, it's going to be sunny again. 33 Celsius going down to 15 Celsius. So it's looking good. Or are you getting fed up with it? Surely not already.
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0: Radio Way. Because we do moan about the weather a lot, don't we? Well, here he is. Blue Eyes himself, number one on the artist request chart.

0: says one more time. Nice and easy does it. 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
1: So it's here on the artist quest chart. Number 3, Elvis. And number 2, ABBA. And at number 1, Frank Sinatra is still there. Anyway, we're on to the requests from Michael via the email. Right to you. And Linda, your request is next too.

spoke to everyone in the reception area in St Peter's Hospital and to the appointment centre in Ashford as well too. They usually tune in. Who else is tuning in? We got Name That Tune coming soon, where you can get involved with the show.

0: for Azora. Lady Gaga. Got your request coming up, Theo?
1: Chris Terra never misses the Chris Hussey show every Monday lunchtime on Radio Way. It's on.
0: It certainly is on till 3. Thank you, Mr. Terran. I'm sure he listens in. If Paul B listens in, I'm sure Chris Terran does. Twenty past 1 is the time. What are you having for lunch then? And have you got today off?
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3: Ashford and St Peter's Hospitals and Royal Surrey NHS Foundation Trust have confirmed Joss Bigmore as their group chair. Joss was recently appointed chair of Ashford and St Peter's Hospitals and continuing in his role as chair of Royal Surrey. The group chair arrangement strengthens leadership continuity and builds on the strong partnership already in place between the two trusts and supports closer joint working where this adds value for patients, staff and services. Both trusts will continue to operate independently with their own boards, governance and decision-making responsibilities. Group Chief Executive Louise Stead welcomed the confirmation, highlighting the benefits for staff, patients and system working. She said, "I'm delighted to welcome Joss as Chair of Ashford and St Peter's Hospital. He brings a strong track record of leadership, a deep understanding of the NHS and a clear commitment to collaboration and quality of care." Joss Bigmore, the group chair, commented, "It's a privilege to be appointed as Chair of Ashford and St Peter's Hospital, continuing my role at Royal Surrey, and to take on the role of group chair across both organisations. I'm very much looking forward to working closely with colleagues, governors and partners at both trusts. By building on the strong foundations already in place, we can continue to strengthen collaboration, support our staff and improve outcomes and experiences for the communities we serve. I'd also like to thank John Machen for his leadership during his time as acting chair at Ashford and St Peter's Hospitals. His contribution has been invaluable, and I'm pleased that he will continue to support the Trust and myself in his role as a non-executive director."
2: Hospital Watch.
0: Those requests coming in, thick or fast, will you, on the wards and beyond? I know you want to. And Theo certainly did that and wanted some madness. Don't forget, Name That Tune will be here soon, where I'll switch on the keyboard and you've got to guess what I'm playing. It's that simple.

0: 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Anything good? 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
2: Tickets, please. This is The Requester with me, Matt Richings. 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
0: It's really that easy to get in touch if you want to take part in Name That Tune, which is going to be happening after my old piano. But the trouble is, my keyboard isn't old. It's fairly new, which is good news, isn't it?

going to have a bit of a fiddle on my keyboard in a minute for you. It's 1:38 and Lydia Lena having jacket potatoes with some prawns. Sounds lovely. For lunch. So are you ready for Name That Tune then? studio@radioway.org is the email address, and you can also call us for the wards 2017 if you know what this tune is.

Do you know this classic? Well, it's not really, is it? It was released in the 90s and noughties by a famous singer. He's had a few hits. At the moment in the top 40.

the Dexys. I know Linda likes that one. Who's listening today then? Let me know. Adam, unfortunately got a wrong answer, Adam, in Chelsea. I'll give you a clue, listeners. It's not really a classic, it's kind of was released in the 90s and noughties, this song, from a singer that has got a few hits in the top 40 at the moment, including I was going to say the actual song that he's got at the moment. This will give the answer straight away. I just might, it's called. Who sung that? It's in the charts, I just might. He did this one as well, up to

sound. These sound like this. From my keyboard. I hope you like my version. It's a song from the 90s and 80s. And the singer did songs like I Just Might, which is in the top 40 at the moment. And he did Uptown Funk too. Sorry, Lydia, then that's the wrong answer that you just sent me. What is this tune from the 90s and noughties?

Great duet there, Sam Fender, Olivia Dean, playing on Radio A. Place to be. Adam said, I'm getting distracted from the barbecue. Hot dogs with extra onions, barbecue chicken wings, and cheeseburgers. Cheeseburgers. Yum, yum, yum. Send some down, you're making me jealous now. Lydia Lennon's got the correct answer right. So has Linda too. What am I playing on the keyboard? This is a last recap. It's not a classic. It's from the 90s and noughties.

0: He did songs like Uptown Funk, the singer, and I Just Might from the charts at the moment. Who is that song?
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2: Ashford and St Peter's Hospital and Royal Surrey Group are pleased to be identified as the preferred partner for a potential strategic partnership with QVH, also known as the Queen Victoria Hospital NHS Foundation Trust in East Grinstead. QVH is an internationally recognised centre of excellence for reconstruction and sleep medicine, whilst also providing essential healthcare services for local people. QVH employs around 1,000 staff and has a strong reputation for clinical excellence, patient outcomes and quality of care. In recent months, QVH has been exploring partnership options to support the long-term sustainability and resilience of its services, inviting expressions of interest from organisations across Surrey and Sussex. Following a detailed and robust appraisal process with clinicians, staff, patients and stakeholders, QVH's board approved a proposal to proceed with a partnership with Ashford and St Peter's Hospitals and Royal Surrey at its public board meeting on the 16th of December. The next steps will include future discussions at the Ashford and St Peter's Hospital and Royal Surrey board meetings this year and a period of mutual planning with QVH. The Trust will keep all its members and supporters updated as these discussions progress.
1: Hospital Watch.
0: Got some new singles now, and the first one up is from The Script.

That's the Scripps, new one. It's called Man in the Arena. I'm really liking that at the moment. Got the new one from Carly coming up called Light Up. Steady on, crowd. Steady on, crowd. Not yet. Not yet. Not yet. I haven't finished Name That Tune yet, but I am going to finish it now. Steady on, Radio Wake Choir. Your pigs too.

Do you know this song? Well done. Good cheer now. Well done to Linda, Lydia, Lena, and also Karen, I do believe, got the right answer. It was Bruno Mars who did the song Uptown Funk, and I Just Might in the top 40 at the moment.

There he is. That was for you, Linda. I hope you're still listening. Well, I've got to cram in Kylie Minogue's new single called Light Up before the Cheesy Hour. The Cheesy Hour is just around the corner, believe it or not, in the last hour. Here she is, back with us.

0: very kind of you. Great to have her back. 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
2: From the Sky News Centre at 2, the former chief executive of the SNP, Peter Murrell, has pleaded guilty to embezzling over £400,000 of party money. His estranged wife, Nicola Sturgeon, says she's been deceived and let down and had no knowledge about his crimes. Joanna Cherry, the former Scottish National Party Home Affairs spokesperson, says she's furious.
3: The real victims of these very serious crimes are the independent supporters who gave their money to the Scottish National Party in good faith, believing it would be used to further the cause of Scottish independence.
2: The Pope's used his first encyclical, or guidance, to warn about the dangers to humanity of the spread of AI. Pope Leo's urged companies to work together for the common good. An Iranian government spokesperson claims any peace deal between Tehran and the US will include an end to the war on all fronts, including in Lebanon. His comments come as Lebanon claims emergency workers are being deliberately targeted by Israel. May's heat records could be comfortably broken if temperatures reach the predicted highs of 35 degrees Celsius in southern England. Experts are warning of the dangers of things like cold water shock. Nick, Lizzie, Louise and Richard are among swimmers at a Lido in south-east London.
4: So in February it's fantastic. You don't want to get it out in February. In this weather it's nice in and out.
5: It's busier than sometimes, but it's because it's so hot, isn't it? People just want to get in the cold water.
6: Yeah, but we swim all year.
5: We'd stay all day if we could.
7: Getting there, it cools you right down. It's lovely.
2: An RAF jet that was carrying Defence Secretary John Healey had its GPS signals jammed after flying close to the Russian border. John Healey was travelling back to the UK from Estonia on Thursday when the satellite location controls were interrupted. And the Bank of Scotland's released a limited edition £20 note featuring an image of Scott McTominay's overhead kick against Denmark. The goal helped the country reach the World Cup for the first time since 1998. That's the latest. I'm Imani Rana.
0: It's the cheesy hour already.
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0: And that's sort of mood today. It's going to be sunny and light winds today. 19 Fahrenheit, can't be that temperature, maybe a bit lower, 33 Fahrenheit, more like 16 Celsius is the top temperature later on this evening. And then tomorrow the sun continues, 33 Celsius going out to 15 Celsius tomorrow night, and Wednesday is going to be sunny too, 26 Celsius going out to 12 Celsius. So yeah, the heat wave continues, everyone, but do you know what? It is the cheesy hour as well too. So get your cheesy tunes in. I know you want to. You've been great so far. Request those songs.
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It'd be too much if it was in the 90s, temperature-wise, wouldn't it? It's time to begin, I'll count it in. Five, six, hope you keep it good where you are.

0: This is Chris Tarrant saying how much I enjoy Chris Hussey. Yeah, right.
1: Of course, you're still listening, aren't you, listeners? Now, I've got a confession. I saw online that Paul McCartney is coming to Kingston, which is down the road from me, tomorrow night, promoting his new album at this record shop. And I got so excited, so I went ahead and bought tickets. Then the lovely Linda said, Chris, he won't be coming to Kingston. It's just his album. I'm still going to go, though. It's the cheesy hour. Get those cheesy chews in.

and Donny Osmond is coming to the UK next year. Should we have another summer tune? Might as well. Don't hear this one.

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From the album Summer in Paradise, and some of the fans slammed it. But I quite like that one, don't you?

0: I still don't know what a Zigga Zigga Ama is, do you? Which one was your favourite Spice Girl then? Mine was Baby Spice. 20 past 2 is the time. Linda said, have you got my request? When are you going to play it? I'm playing it next, Linda.
1: Starting from tomorrow, we all...
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course, down at the coast at the weekend. The beach was packed. And even the Crazy Golf was busy too. I love Crazy Golf. Thank you, Linda, for your request. Keo's request coming in. You've been great today. It's Lydia Leonard's choice in music.

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From Audio Feedback, just for you. Northern Beat Master Mix for Lydia and Lena. Interesting sound there. Really enjoyed that. Tight fit.

Do you think that's cheesy for me, hello? Here till three, it's Chris Hussey with the Audio Feedback Show on this bank holiday Monday. Hope you're having a lazy one. Adam is in. A barbecue. The lucky thing, I do like that barbecue, I must admit. I mean, what's this?

0: Remember that song? I certainly do. It's from Elfieda's Ain't Pet. I used to love watching that show. Thank you, Adam in Jersey. Probably full up now from his barbecue. Got some news about a brand new show now, which is happening tomorrow between 5 and 7.
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3: This is a complete maze. I feel like I've been lost down here for 2 years. Let's try this door.
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Have you seen John Travolta right now? He's getting on a bit, isn't he? And he's got a private jet as well too, lucky thing. Imagine having a private jet. It's 10TC with Simon's request. Life is a... Mine's Minestrone. Mmm.

0: Oh, tell you what, listeners, I want to stay in this aircon studio all day, can I? Do you think Radio White will let me? Lovely. Wish I had an aircon unit at home in the flat. Anyway, there's Simon's Choice 10cc. Life is a minestrone. I prefer tomato soup myself.
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0: Apparently it's National Wine Day today. And it's National Sing Out Day. Have you been singing my songs that I've been playing on the radio today? I hope you have. It's also Towel Day and International Plastic Free Day. That's important, isn't it? Well, it's all been going on with the soaps lately, hasn't it, in EastEnders? Max and Lauren and even Mark is getting involved with those car sales. And do you know what? I don't know if you are a fan of the actual soaps in, on the telly. They do go on with these stories, don't they? They have to tell.
1: Zephyr, I got something special for you. Ready?
0: Karen wanted this one.

been great, listeners. Thank you to the lovely Linda, Lydia, Lena, Paul B, Russ, Karen, to the Cherry Ward and Willow Ward, Claire and Hayley, Adam, Sonia's been listening too. You've been great. Requested those fab songs. And thanks for requesting your choice of music. Also, it was good to see that you was taking part in all the fun features. Have a great week, all right?

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1: From the Sky News Centre at 3, Scotland's First Minister says Peter Murrell stole the hopes, dreams and aspirations of thousands of people by embezzling more than £400,000 of SNP funds. The former chief executive of the Scottish National Party will be sentenced next month after pleading guilty to misusing the money over a 12-year period. John Swinney says it's a huge disappointment.
2: This is an admission of a terrible breach of trust and an overwhelming betrayal by the man entrusted to be the party's chief executive. Today, I share the overwhelming anger felt by SNP members.
1: Police in Ireland have arrested a woman as part of their investigation into the disappearance and murder of schoolboy Kieran Dernan. Officers believe the six-year-old may have died in 2022. A woman in her 50s continues to be questioned. The Pope's used his first encyclical or letter of teachings to church members to warn the misuse of AI risks leading the world down a path of unending war. American-born Pope Leo's text has been presented at a Vatican launch, which featured AI company Anthropic. Christopher Ohlers, its co-founder.
3: In conversations we at Anthropic have had with faith leaders and cultural leaders, we have found one shared and deeply held conviction. If this technology is coming, it must go well.
1: The pontiff wants developers to work together for the common good. Iranian state media is reporting its foreign ministers confirmed consensus has been reached on many issues, but there's no timeline for agreeing a deal with the US. The US Secretary of State Marco Rubio signalled news could come today. It's officially the hottest May day on record. Temperatures have hit 34 degrees Celsius near Heathrow in West London. And a German YouTuber's come out on top in a famous Gloucester cheese rolling contest. Tom Kopka beat world record holder Chris Anderson by chasing down the 8-pound wheel in Cooper's Hill in Brockworth. That's the latest. I'm Imani Rana.
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1: And now, a throwback oldie.

0: Sarah knows she'll feel the benefit of this morning run, eventually. 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
1: Giving birth, I experienced massive bleeding and needed 28 units of blood products to survive. 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

Did you know we miss 10% of everything we see due to blinking? Half the world has never made or received a phone call. The tin can was invented in 1810. The can opener was invented 48 years later. People used hammers and chisels between this time.

0: 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Welcome on this eclectic musical journey as we explore what happened on this day in history. 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
2: Winding the clock to yesteryear. 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

0: forsaken me.
1: Did you know?
2: Did you know? 10% of all the water in ancient Rome went to the emperor. In flight, a bat's heart rate beats 1,000 times a minute. Before they can take off, bees have to warm up their flight muscles. And the logo for the Royal New Zealand Air Force is the flightless kiwi.

The TV was connected to the extension lead, and the lead was connected to the hair dryer, and the dryer was connected to the heater, and the heater was connected to the straighteners, and they all were connected to one socket, and the socket was connected to the house fire, and the fire killed 3 people before we put it out. Attach too many appliances to one socket and it could cause an overload, and that could cause a fire. Fire kills. You can prevent it.

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1: From the Sky News Centre at 4, Scottish First Minister John Swinney says he feels horrified and betrayed by Peter Murrell. The former SNP chief executive has admitted embezzling more than £400,000 from the party and will be sentenced next month. Police Scotland say the ex-husband of the former First Minister Nicola Sturgeon has shown utter contempt for the public trust placed in him. Meanwhile, a woman is being questioned by police in Ireland investigating the disappearance and murder of a six-year-old boy. Kieran Dernan was reported missing in 2024, but officers think he died 2 years earlier. The Pope's warned of the dangers of artificial intelligence, saying some systems are practically beyond human control. Leo's urged governments to slow down in their development of AI models during a speech at the Vatican. He also said misinformation might lead the world down a path of unending war.
2: Artificial intelligence needs to be disarmed. The word is strong, I know, but deliberately chosen because this moment needs words capable of attracting attention, awakening consciences, and indicating paths forward.
1: Today is the hottest May day on record. Parts of London have hit 34 degrees Celsius, breaking the previous high set more than 80 years ago. Outdoor pools and beaches are filling up. Lido manager Stephen Homer says there are risks to swimming where there's no lifeguard.
3: It's very unsafe to swim into rivers and stuff because there won't be anyone to be able to help you if you get into trouble in the water. Although it is warmer, especially in the outdoor areas, the water will still be cold and you can easily get caught out.
1: Angela Rayner's backing a social media ban for under-16s. Speaking to a podcast, the former Deputy Prime Minister thinks Sir Keir Starmer should get on with making a decision. And tens of thousands of Hull fans are lining the streets of the city for the open-top bus parade to celebrate promotion back to the Premier League. The Championship playoff final winners are returning to the top flight for the first time since 2017. That's the latest. I'm Imani Rana.
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1: Winding the clock to yesteryear. 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

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Got a song request or shout out? 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
1: Ashford and St Peter's Hospital and Royal Surrey Group are pleased to be identified as the preferred partner for a potential strategic partnership with QVH, also known as the Queen Victoria Hospital NHS Foundation Trust in East Grinstead. QVH is an internationally recognised centre of excellence for reconstruction and sleep medicine, whilst also providing essential healthcare services for local people. QVH employs around 1,000 staff and has a strong reputation for clinical excellence, patient outcomes and quality of care. In recent months, QVH has been exploring partnership options to support the long-term sustainability and resilience of its services, inviting expressions of interest from organisations across Surrey and Sussex. Following a detailed and robust appraisal process with clinicians, staff, patients and stakeholders, QVH's board approved a proposal to proceed with a partnership with Ashford and St Peter's Hospitals and Royal Surrey at its public board meeting on the 16th of December. The next steps will include future discussions at the Ashford and St Peter's Hospital and Royal Surrey board meetings this year and a period of mutual planning with QVH. The Trust will keep all its members and supporters updated as these discussions progress.
0: Hospital Watch.
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4: 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Kit Kats in sweet potato flavour are available in Japan. Sweden has a ski through McDonald's. And the US is visited by more missionaries than any other country on the planet.

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4: And the going gets tough.

Did you know there are no rivers in Saudi Arabia? The dot over the letter J or I is called a tittle. The rules of most airlines require that the pilot and co-pilot of a plane eat different meals. This is just in case one of the meals causes food poisoning.

You probably think you're pretty good at multitasking behind the wheel. I mean, you have to multitask to drive. So what's wrong with checking your phone? The thing is, your brain simply doesn't work that way. Even a quick look at the message, a quick reply, affects your concentration and makes you less able to react to hazards. If you use a mobile phone while driving, you're 4 times more likely to crash. Think. Put your phone away.

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1: From the Sky News Centre at 5, Nicola Sturgeon says she's been deceived and let down by her estranged husband, who's admitted embezzling more than £400,000 from the SNP. Peter Murrell pleaded guilty to the charge over a 12-year period. First Minister John Swinney says he's horrified and betrayed. Police Scotland Assistant Chief Constable Stuart Houston says he's proud of the way that his officers handled the investigation.
2: Peter Murrell has shown utter contempt for the high public trust placed in him as the chief executive of a political party and his position in the wider political establishment in Scotland for many years.
1: Donald Trump says negotiations with Iran are proceeding nicely as he pushes for a deal to be reached. The US president also wants Arab and Gulf leaders to normalise relations with Israel as part of wider efforts to achieve peace in the Middle East. The Pope's warned against the mass rollout of artificial intelligence, saying that it risks going beyond human control. Leo's urging governments to slow down in their development of AI systems. There's been record-breaking temperatures in the south of England today. It's hit 34.8 degrees Celsius in West London, making it the hottest May day ever. Outdoor pools are filling up, with experts warning of the dangers of things like cold water shock. Nick, Lizzie, Louise and Richard are among swimmers at a Lido in south east London.
3: So in February it's fantastic. You don't want to get it out in February. In this weather, it's nice in and out.
4: It's busier than sometimes, but it's because it's so hot, isn't it? People just want to get in the cold water.
5: Yeah, but we swim all year.
4: We'd stay all day if we could.
6: Getting there, it cools you right down. It's lovely.
1: A breakthrough cell therapy could transform treatment for advanced liver disease. Developed in Scotland, a major clinical trial found it helped more patients survive without a transplant. And thousands of people have turned out for Hull's open-top bus parade, marking their promotion to the Premier League. There's a similar event for Manchester City, who are celebrating the achievements of their men's and women's teams. That's the latest. I'm Imani Rana.
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0: we've got some exciting news. You can now reach us on WhatsApp on 01932 87 44 33. Got a song request or shout out? 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
1: You've played it cool and I played it dumb. Don't you think I'm a little too young to be messed with like that?

0: Many men suffering abuse at the hands of their partners think they're to blame, that they're weak. That is not the case. We are here for you. We are the Mankind Initiative, and we have been helping men escape from domestic abuse since 2001. Call us on our helpline, 01-823-334244. That is 01-823-334244. The lines are open from 10 till 4, Monday to Friday. Remember, you're not alone.
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0: you know?
1: Did you know? A garden snail would take 3 years and 2 months to make its way from John O' Groats in Scotland to Land's End in Cornwall. Light travels from John O' Groats to Land's End in 0.004 seconds. 8,000 years ago, Britain had so many trees that a squirrel could go from John O' Groats to Land's End without touching the ground.

0: 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It's good for your soul. 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
1: From the Sky News Centre at 6. Some breaking news. Three people have been arrested on suspicion of murder after a shooting outside a bar in Sheffield. Police were called to 141 on West Street in the early hours of this morning, where they found the female victim with serious injuries. Elsewhere, the former chief executive of the SNP, Peter Murrell, has pleaded guilty to embezzling over £400,000 of party money. His estranged wife, Nicola Sturgeon, says she's been deceived and let down and had no knowledge about his crimes. Joanna Cherry, the former Scottish National Party Home Affairs spokesperson, says she's furious.
2: The real victims of these very serious crimes are the independent supporters who gave their money to the Scottish National Party in good faith, believing it would be used to further the cause of Scottish independence.
1: The Pope's warned the spread of misinformation through artificial intelligence could lead the world on a path of unending war. The American-born pontiff has chosen the issue for his first encyclical, or official guidance, calling on developers to work for the common good. Today is officially the hottest May day on record. Parts of London have hit 34.8 degrees Celsius, breaking the previous May record of 32.8, set more than 80 years ago. To sport now, where Manchester City fans, players and staff are celebrating another memorable season. They're on an open-top bus parade to mark Pep Guardiola's 10 years in charge of the men's team and the club's Women's Super League title. These fans are preparing for another emotional occasion.
3: I've only cried three times in my life, and one of them was yesterday. So today will be a fourth.
4: Really sad day, so we're here today to give him a good send-off.
5: I mean, I've grown up watching this club. I started when Leroy Sané was one of my favourite players.
1: And Notts County have secured a 3-0 victory over Salford City in the League 2 playoff final to win promotion to the third tier for the first time in 11 years. They were 2-0 up at half-time at Wembley. That's the latest. I'm Imani Rana.
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And that's a fact. 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

Did you know giraffes can last longer without water than camels can? The only bird that can fly backwards is the hummingbird. Earth is the only planet not named after a god.

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Did you know Pluto is smaller than Russia? Lamborghinis, Bentleys and Aston Martins are all used as police cars in Dubai. Tourists throw over €1 million into the Trevi Fountain in Rome each year. The city uses this money to fund a supermarket for the poor.

If you know who's responsible for a crime and don't want to go to the police, call Crime Stoppers, the charity. It's totally anonymous, and your identity will remain secret, even to us. Crime Stoppers, just tell us what you know, not who you are. 0800 555 111.

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1: From the Sky News Centre at 7, Nicola Sturgeon says she's been deceived and let down by her estranged husband, who's admitted embezzling more than £400,000 from the SNP. Peter Murrell pleaded guilty to the charge over a 12-year period. First Minister John Swinney says he's horrified and betrayed. Police Scotland Assistant Chief Constable Stuart Houston says he's proud of the way his officers handled the investigation.
2: Peter Murrell has shown utter contempt for the high public trust placed in him as the chief executive of a political party and his position in the wider political establishment in Scotland for many years.
1: Murrell will be sentenced next month. A woman has been shot dead in Sheffield. Three people have been arrested on suspicion of murder after the incident in the early hours of this morning. The US president is demanding that leaders of a number of Middle Eastern countries normalise diplomatic relations with Israel to achieve peace. Donald Trump wants to make it mandatory for them to sign the Abraham Accords. He's linked it to an end to the war with Iran. But our defence analyst Michael Clark says it's not a likely outcome.
3: The chances of this happening are pretty remote. It's very ambitious. It's come out of the blue. I mean, you know, it's a bright idea coming out of the White House without any background, any briefing, any preparation, as far as we can see. And some people are saying, you know, just piling one fantasy on top of another.
1: A man's been arrested after pride flags were torn down outside a school in South Bristol on Friday evening. Police say the suspect in his 30s has also been detained on suspicion of drugs and weapons offences after suspected cocaine was found at an address. A breakthrough cell therapy could transform treatment for advanced liver disease. Researchers say it could offer real hope to thousands of people. And to sport, where Notts County sealed promotion to League One for the first time in 11 years with a 3-0 win over Salford. They scored twice in the first half of the League Two playoff final at Wembley. That's the latest. I'm Imani Rana.
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1: This is a complete maze. 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
1: 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Oh, wow. 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
5: 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Somebody help! No, Roger, I don't know what time the next tram is.
6: Welcome to Helen's Classical Storytime for the third part and the final part of our latest story, The Speckled Band. Will Sherlock Holmes work it out, and will he work it out safely? Here goes. Let's find out.

"What's in here?" he asked, tapping the safe. "My stepfather's business papers." "Oh, you have seen inside then?" "Oh, only once, some years ago. I remember that it was full of papers." "There isn't a cat in it, for example." "No, what a strange idea. Well, look at this." He took up a small saucer of milk which stood on the top of it. "No, we don't keep a cat, but there is a cheetah and a baboon." "Oh, yes, of course. Well, a cheetah is a big cat, and yet a saucer of milk does not go very far in satisfying its wants, I dare say. There is some point which I should wish to determine." He squatted down in front of the wooden chair and examined the seat of it with the greatest attention. "Thank you. That is quite settled," he said, rising and putting his lens in his pocket. "Hello, here is something interesting." The object which he had caught his hand was a small dog leash hung on one corner of the bed. The leash, however, was curled upon itself and tied so that it made a loop of whipcord. "What do you make of that, Watson?" "It's a common enough leash, but I don't know why it should be tied." "That is not quite so common, is it? It's a wicked world, and whether a clever man turns his braids to crime, it is of the worst of all. I think that I have seen enough now, Miss Stoner, and with your permission we shall walk out upon the lawn." I had never seen my friend's face so grim, or his brow so dark as it was when we turned from the scene of the investigation. We had walked several times up and down the lawn, neither Miss Stoner or myself liking to break in upon his thoughts before he roused himself from his reverie. "It is very essential, Miss Stoner, that you should absolutely follow my advice in every respect." "I shall most certainly do so." "The matter is too serious for any hesitation. Your life may depend upon your compliance." "Oh, I assure you that I'm in your hands. In the first place, both my friend and I must spend the night in your room." Both Miss Stone and I gazed at him in astonishment. "Yes, it must be so. Let me explain. I believe that this is the village inn over there." "Yes, that's the Crown." "Very good. Your window would be visible from there." "Oh, certainly. You must confine yourself to your room on pretence of a headache when your stepfather comes back. Then, when you hear him retire for the night, you must open the shutters of your window, undo the hasp, put your lamp there as a signal to us, and then withdraw quietly with everything which you are likely to want into the room which you used to occupy. I have no doubt that, in spite of the repairs, you could manage there for one night." "Oh, yes, certainly. You rest there will be in our hands." "But what will you do?" "We shall spend the night in your room and we shall investigate the cause of this noise that disturbs you." "I believe, Mr. Holmes, that you have already made up your mind," said Miss Stoner, laying her hand upon the companion's sleeve. "Perhaps I have. Then for pity's sake, tell me what the cause of my sister's death was. I should prefer to have clearer proofs before I speak." "You can at least tell me whether my own thought is correct, that she died from some sudden fright." "No, I do not think so. I think that there was probably some more tangible cause. And now, Miss Stoner, we must leave you, for if Dr. Roylott returns and saw us, our journey would have been in vain. Goodbye, and be brave, for if you will do what I have told you, you may rest assured that we shall soon drive away the dangers that threaten you." Mr. Holmes and I had no difficulty engaging a bedroom and sitting room at the Crown Inn. There were the upper floor, and from the window we could command a view of the avenue gate and of the inhabited wing of Stoke Moran Manor House. At dusk we saw Dr. Grimsby Roylott drive past, his huge form looming up beside a little figure of a lad who drove him. The boy had some slight difficulty in undoing the heavy iron gates, and we heard the hoarse roar of the doctor's voice and saw the fury with which he struck his clenched fists at him. The trap drove on, and a few minutes later we saw a sudden light spring up amongst the trees as the lamp was lit in one of the sitting rooms. "Do you know, Watson," said Holmes, as we sat together in the gathering darkness, "I have really some scruples as to taking you tonight. There is a distinct element of danger."
Can I be of assistance? Your presence might be invaluable. Then I shall certainly come. It is very kind of you. You speak of danger. You have evidently seen more in these rooms than was visible to me. No, but I fancy that I may have deduced a little more. I imagine that you saw all that I did. I saw nothing remarkable save the bell rope that was proposed and could answer, I confess, is that I can imagine. You saw the ventilator too. Yes, but I do not think it is in such a very usual thing to have a small opening between two rooms. It was so small that a rat could hardly pass through. I knew that we should find a ventilator before we ever came to Moran. My dear Holmes. Oh, yes, I did. You remember in her statement she said that her sister could smell Dr. Roland's cigar. Now, of course, that suggested at once that there must be a communication between the two rooms. I could only be a small, or it would have remarked upon the coroner's inquiry. I deduced a ventilator. But what harm can it be? Well, there is at least a curious coincidence of dates. A ventilator is made, a cord is hung, and a lady who sleeps in the bed dies. Does not that strike you as odd? I cannot see any connection. Did you observe anything very peculiar about that bed? No. It was clamped to the floor. Did you see that the bed fasteners like that before? I cannot say I have, no. The lady could not move her bed. It must always be in the same relative position to the ventilator and to the rope, or so we may call it, since it was clearly never meant to be a bell pull. Holmes, he cried, I seem to see dimly that you are hinting at. We are only just in time to prevent some subtle and horrible crime. Subtle enough and horrible enough. When a doctor does go wrong, he is the first of criminals. He has nerve and he has knowledge. Palmer and Pritchard were among the heads of their profession. The man strikes even deeper, but I think, Watson, that we shall be able to strike deeper still. But we shall have horrors enough before the night is over. For goodness sake, let us have a quiet pipe and turn our minds for a few hours to something more cheerful. About 9 o'clock, the light among the trees was extinguished, and all was dark in the direction of the manor house. 2 hours passed slowly away, and then suddenly, just at the stroke of 11, a single bright light shone out in front of us. That is our signal, said Holmes, swinging his feet. It comes from the middle window. As we passed out, he exchanged a few words with the landlord, explaining that we were going on a late visit to an acquaintance, and that it was possible that we might spend the night there. A moment later, we were out in the dark road, a chill wind blowing in our faces, and one yellow light twinkling in front of us from the gloom of the guide, us to the sombre errand. There was very little difficulty in entering the grounds, and for unrepaired benches gaped in the old park wall. Making our way amongst the trees, we reached the lawn, crossed it, and were about to enter through the window, when out from a clump of laurel bushes there darted what seemed to be a hideous and distorted child, who threw itself upon the grass with withering limbs and then ran swiftly across the lawn into the darkness. My God, I whispered, did you see it? Holmes was for the moment as startled as I, his hands closed like a vice upon my wrist in his agitation. Then he broke into a low laugh and put his lips to my ear. It is a nice household, he murmured. That is a baboon. I had forgotten the strange pets which the doctor affected. There was a cheetah too. Perhaps we might find it upon our shoulders at any moment. I confess that I felt easier in my mind when, after following Holmes's example and slipping off my shoes, I found myself inside the bedroom. My companion noiselessly closed the shutters, moved the lamp on the table, and cast his eyes around the room. All was as we had seen it in the daytime. Then creeping up to me and making a trumpet of his hands, he whispered into my ear again, so gently that it was all I could do to distinguish the words. The least sound would be fatal to our plans. I nodded to show that I had heard. We must sit without light. He would see it through the ventilator. I nodded again. Do not go to sleep. Your very life may depend upon it, Holmes.

Have you your pistol ready in case we should need it, Watson? I will sit on the side of the bed and you in that chair. I took out my revolver and laid it on the corner of the table. Holmes had brought up a long thin cane, and this he placed upon the bed beside him. By it he laid the box of matches and the stump of a candle. Then he turned down the lamp and we were left in darkness. How shall I ever forget that dreadful vigil? I could not hear a sound, not even the drawing of a breath, and yet I knew that my companion sat open-eyed within a few feet of me in the same state of nervous tension in which I was myself. The shutters cut off the least ray of light, and we waited in absolute darkness. From outside came the occasional cry of a night bird, and once at our very window a long-drawn cat-like whine which told us that the cheetah was indeed at liberty. Far away we could hear the deep tones of the parish clock, which boomed out every quarter of an hour. How long they seemed, those quarters! 12 struck, and 1, and 2, and 3. And still we sat waiting silently for whatever might befall. Suddenly there was a momentary gleam of a light up in the direction of the ventilator, which vanished immediately, but was succeeded by a strong smell of burning oil and heated metal. Someone in the next room had lit it, a dark lantern. I heard a gentle sound of movement, and then all was silent once more. Though the smell grew stronger. For half an hour I sat with straining ears, then suddenly another sound became audible, a very gentle, soothing sound, like that of a small jet of stream escaping continually from a kettle. The instant that we heard it, Holmes sprang from the bed, struck a match and lashed furiously with his cane at the bell pull. "You see it, Watson?" he yelled. "You see it?" But I saw nothing. At the moment when Holmes struck the light, I heard a low, clear whistle, but the sudden glare flashing into my weary eyes made it impossible for me to tell what it was at which my friend lashed so savagely. I could, however, see that his face was deadly pale and filled with horror and loathing. He had ceased to strike and was gazing up at the ventilator when suddenly there broke from the silence of the night the most horrible cry to which I have ever listened. It swelled up louder and louder, a hoarse yell of pain and fear and anger all mingled in one dreadful strike. They say that away down in the village, and even in the distant passages, that cry raised the sleepers from their beds. It struck cold to our hearts, and I stood gazing at Holmes and he at me until the last echoes of it had died into the silence from which it had arisen. "What can it mean?" I gasped. "It means that it is all over," Holmes answered. "And perhaps, after all, it is for the best. Take your pistol, and we will enter Dr. Roylott's room." With a grave face, he lit the lamp and led the way down the corridor. Twice he struck at the chamber door without the reply from within. Then he turned the handle and entered, I at his heels, with the cocked pistol in my hand. It was a singular sight that met our eyes. On the table stood a dark lantern with the shutter half open, throwing a brilliant beam of light upon the iron safe, the door of which was ajar. Beside this table on the wooden chair sat Dr. Grimsby Roylott, clad in a long grey dressing gown, his bare ankles protruding beneath and his feet thrust into red heelless Turkish slippers. Across his lap lay a short stock with the long leash which we had noticed during the day. His chin was cocked upwards and his eyes were fixed in a dreadful rigid stare at the corner of the ceiling. Round his brow he had a peculiar yellow band, his brownish spectacles which seemed to be bound tightly around his head. As we entered he made neither sound nor motion. "The band, the speckled band," whispered Holmes. I took a step forward. In an instant his strange headgear began to move, and there reared itself from among his hair the squat diamond-shaped head and puff neck of a loathsome serpent.
"It is a swamp adder," cried Holmes, "the deadliest snake in India. He had died within 10 seconds of being bitten. Violence does, in truth, recoil upon the violent, and the shroomer falls into the pit which he digs for another. Let me thrust this creature back into its den, and we can then remove Miss Stoner to some place of shelter and let the county police know what has happened." As he spoke, he drew the dog whip swiftly from the man's dead lap, and throwing the noose around the reptile's neck, he drew it from its horrid perch and, carrying it at arm's length, threw it into the iron safe, which he closed upon it. Such are the true facts of death of Dr. Rimsbury Godlott of Stoke Moran. It is not necessary that I should prolong a narrative which has already run to too great a length by telling how we broke the sad news to the terrified girl, how we conveyed her to the morning train to the care of her good aunt at Harrow, of how the slow process of official inquiry came to the conclusion that the doctor met his face while indiscreetly playing with a dangerous pet. The little which I had yet to learn of the case was told to me by Sherlock Holmes as we travelled back the next day. "I had," he said, "come to an entirely erroneous conclusion, which shows, my dear Watson, how dangerous it always is to reason for insufficient data. The presence of the gypsy people and the use of the word band, which had used the poor girl, no doubt, to explain the appearance which she had caught, a horrid glimpse by which the light of her match was sufficient to put upon me an entirely wrong scent. I can only claim the merit that I instantly reconsidered my position, when, however, it became clear to me that whatever danger threatened an occupant of the room could not come either from the window or the door. My attention was speedily drawn, as I have already remarked to you, to the ventilator and to the bell rope that hung down the bed. The discovery that this was a dummy and that the bed was clamped to the floor instantly gave rise to the suspicion that the rope was there as a bridge for something passing through the hole and coming to the bed. The idea of a snake instantly occurred to me, and when I coupled it with my knowledge that the doctor was furnished with a supply of creatures from India, I felt that I was probably on the right track. The idea of using a form of poison which could not possibly be discovered by any chemical test was just such a one as would occur to a clever, ruthless man who had had an Eastern training. The rapidity with which such poison could take effect would also, from his point of view, be an advantage. It would be a sharp-eyed coroner indeed who could distinguish the two little dark punches which would show where the poisoned fangs had done their work. When I thought of the whistle, of course he must recoil the snake before the morning light revealed it to the victim. He had trained it, probably by the use of the milk which he saw, to return him when summoned. He would put it through the ventilator at the hour that he thought best, with the certainty that it would crawl down the rope and land on the bed. It might or might not bite the occupant. Perhaps she might escape every night for a week, or sooner or later, but she must fall victim. I had come to these conclusions before ever I had entered this room. An inspection of the chair showed me that he had been in the habit of standing on it, which of course would be necessary in order that he should reach the ventilator. The sight of the safe, the saucer of milk, and the loop of whipcord were enough finally to dispel any doubts which may have remained. The metallic clang heard by Miss Stoner was obviously caused by her stepfather hastily closing the door of his safe upon its terrible occupant. Having once made up my mind, you know the steps which I took in order to put the matter to proof. I heard the creature hiss, as I had no doubt that you did also, and I instantly lit the lamp and attacked it, with the result of driving it through the ventilator, and also with the result of causing it to turn upon its master at the other side. Some of the blows of my cane came home and roused its snakish temper, so that it flew upon the first person it saw. In this way I am no doubt indirectly responsible for Dr. Rimsbury Roylott's death, but I cannot say that it is likely to weigh very heavily upon my conscience.

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1: From the Sky News Centre at 8. Scotland's First Minister says Peter Murrell stole the hopes, dreams and aspirations of thousands of people by embezzling more than £400,000 of SNP funds. The former chief executive of the Scottish National Party will be sentenced next month after pleading guilty to misusing the money over a 12-year period. John Swinney says it's a huge disappointment.
2: This is an admission of a terrible breach of trust and an overwhelming betrayal by the man entrusted to be the party's chief executive. Today, I share the overwhelming anger felt by SNP members.
1: Three people have been arrested on suspicion of murder after a shooting outside a bar in Sheffield. Police were called to West Street in the early hours of this morning, where they found the female victim with serious injuries. An Iranian government spokesperson claims any peace deal between Tehran and the US will include an end to the war on all fronts, including in Lebanon. His comments come as Lebanon claims emergency workers are being deliberately targeted by Israel. Today's the hottest May day on record. Parts of London have hit 34.8 degrees Celsius, breaking the previous May record from more than 80 years ago. Thousands of Manchester City fans have turned out for an open-top bus parade to celebrate the men's, women's and academy teams' achievements this season.

0: Pep Guardiola's 10 years in charge of this season's Premier League runners-up is also being marked. He addressed the fans after their final game of the season, a 2-1 defeat at home to Aston Villa. And a German YouTuber has come out on top in a famous Gloucester cheese rolling contest. Tom Kopka beat world record holder Chris Anderson in Cooper's Hill in Brockworth. That's the latest. I'm Amani Rana.
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2: Well, a very good evening to you. The hottest May day ever on record in the UK. That's today, 34 degrees it was at the peak. It's now sitting about 30. Still far too warm for my liking. Overnight, only getting down to 19 degrees in the area, so very unpleasant. Tomorrow, up to 34. And it's going to stay hot, really, until next week, which is good if you can enjoy the weather. And if you, like me, don't like the heat, unfortunately, it doesn't get much better.

Well, a very good evening. It is 8 p.m. and you are listening to Radio Way. Thanks so much to Helen Julia Miners for that edition of Helen's Classical Storytime, which you've just heard, which you can catch next Monday at the same time. That's 7:30. Now, if you haven't tuned in at this time on a Monday before, this is the Rewind Hours. My name is Ronan McLean and I'm live here in St. Peter's Hospital in Chertsey. For the next 2 hours, stay with me as I go back to the 60s and we will meander our way through 6 decades of music through time into modern day. Now, for each decade we visit, there will be a little quiz for you to play along with pop culture teasers, finish the lyrics and guess the artist too. So pen and paper at the ready or open up your notes app on your phone or tablet and let's see how you do. Now, if at any point you would like to hear your favourite artist or song as we go through the years, do email me, studio@radioway.org, or text me on WhatsApp, 01932874433. I'm keeping an eye on that all evening. So we're going to kick off right away in 1969 for starters. Now, this comes to us from a collaboration between Diana Ross and the Supremes and the Temptations. Number 3 hit in the UK, it's I'm Gonna Make You Love Me.

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1: And with each beat of my heart, for every day we apart, I'll hunger for every wasted hour.
0: And I-

Diana Ross, The Supremes, and The Temptations there. Our first song of the evening with I'm Gonna Make You Love Me back in 1969. Now, that never reached number one in the UK because charts back in 1969 were really dominated by The Beatles, Marvin Gaye, etc. Now, this sold over 900,000 copies in the first 2 weeks in the United States alone. Absolute supergroup collaboration there. Now, for our second song of this show, heading over to the wonderful Sandy Shaw, it's Long Live

Sandy Shaw with Long Live Love there. That hit number one back in 1965. It stayed there for 3 weeks and it became her second number one, helping cement her as one of the defining female stars of the swinging 60s here in the UK. Now, if you are here in St. Peter's or Ashford Hospitals, or you're in Woking Community Hospital, I do wish you a full and speedy recovery very quickly before it starts getting cold again. And if you are out in the community, a very good evening to you. I hope you've been enjoying the sun or managing to stay cool. I know our UK homes are not built for cold, unfortunately. They're built to obviously keep the heat in, which does not help when we have, you know, days of warmth in succession. Now, for our next song of the 1960s, just much like how I'd like to be rescued from the heat, we're heading over to Fontella Bass. It's Rescue Me from the 34 Degree Heat would be a better title.

That is Rescue Me there from Fontella Bass. Now, that came out back in late 1965. It got to number 11 here in the UK. It spent 10 weeks in the charts. It became her biggest and signature hit here in the UK. For our next song, we're heading over to The Foundations. Now, this is Build Me Up, Buttercup. It's 8:15 and you're listening to Radio Wave.

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0: Radio Way. Do be sure to join Rob Day tomorrow morning from 9 a.m. We've got plenty more tomorrow and throughout the week to keep you company. So it is quiz time, our first quiz of the show. Now, if you've never listened to this show before, how our quiz works, I'm going to just ask you three questions about music or pop culture for each decade. All you've got to do is write down or think about the answer. We'll hear one final song from the decade and then we shall reveal the answers. So question one, which British singer, who we may or may not have heard from this evening, won the Eurovision Song Contest in 1967 with the song Puppet on a String? Now, which British singer won the Eurovision Song Contest in 1967 for the UK with the song Puppet on a String? Question two, which Beatles album was released in 1965 and included the song Yesterday? Which Beatles album was released in 1965 and included the song Yesterday? And question three, which band had a 1966 hit with Bus Stop? Which band had a 1966 hit with Bus Stop? Sounded like I was saying bust up. No bust ups this evening. Our next song we're going over to is from Nina Simone. It's Feeling Good. And we'll get the answers to our quiz of the 60s right after this.
2: Birds flying high, you know how.

answer time now. I asked you which British singer won the Eurovision Song Contest in 1967 with Puppet on a String. We did hear from her already in our five songs of the 60s. It was Sandy Shaw. Question two, which Beatles album was released in 1965 and included the song Yesterday? The answer to that was Help. And question three, which band had a 1966 hit with Bus Stop? That was The Hollies. Those are your answers. How are you getting on? Let me know. 01932874433. No sitting around. We're heading straight on in to the 1970s now. This is Blondie with Heart of Glass. February 1979, this came out, a UK number one hit.

Well, that's Blondie kicking off the 1970s for us there with Heart of Glass. Now, our next song of the decade, heading over to 1978. This is Roxanne by Sting and the Police. Initially flopped in the UK, but after heavy radio play and a re-release, got into the UK top 20. Popular song, it's Roxanne.

0: Roxanne. Sting and the Police there for us. It's 8:30.
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0: Still in the 1970s, our next track, The Bellamy Brothers, Let Your Love Flow.

Bellamy Brothers there. Back in 1976, they reached number 7 on the UK Singles Chart with Let Your Love Flow. It is quiz time yet again. We are doing our quiz of the 1970s now. So, question one, which British band put a message in a bottle in 1979? Which British band put a message in a bottle in 1979? Question two, what is the real name of KC from KC and the Sunshine Band? What is the real name of KC from KC and the Sunshine Band? And question three, which member of ELO left to form Wizard in 1972? Which member of ELO left to form Wizard in 1972? Well, those are your questions. We're going to head over now. Our final song of the 70s. It's Free. Now, this is All Right Now. We'll get our answers to the quiz of the 70s right after this, before heading in to, in my opinion, the best decade, the 1980s.

Free there with All Right Now, rounding off the 70s nicely for us. Now, that got to number two back in 1970, where it stayed in the top 10 for 9 weeks. Apparently, this song was written in 10 minutes. Make of that what you will. After the band played a terrible gig at Durham Students' Union, and they realised they needed a stronger song. And it was kept off the UK number one spot by The Wonder of You from Elvis Presley. Wow, a lot of history in one song. Let's go through our quiz answers for the 1970s, shall we? So I asked you, number one, firstly, I said, which British band put a message in a bottle in 1979? That was The Police. Question two, what is the real name of Casey from Casey and the Sunshine Band? Harry Wayne Casey is the answer you're looking for there. And number three, which member of ELO left to form Wizard in July of 1972? Answer to that was Roy Wood. That's the 70s done and dusted, heading on in to the 1980s now here on Radio Way. Radio Way. We're kicking off with Wham. It's Wake Me Up Before You Go-Go.

0: That's one there with Wake Me Up Before You Go Go. Gave them their first UK number one in May 1984. Stayed there for 2 weeks, and George Michael wrote the song allegedly after Andrew Ridgeley accidentally left a note with a spelling mistake saying go twice. Wow. Fascinating. The oversized Choose Life t-shirts worn in the video became a huge UK and worldwide fashion craze after the song's release. Hit number one here in the UK, obviously, as well as in the US, which was quite rare for British acts at the time. Now, you know you can tune in to Rob Day tomorrow at 9 a.m, but he's back for more at lunch.
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0: Radio Way. Next song of the 80s. Heading over to the Human League. Now, this is Don't You Want Me. Became Christmas number one back in 1981. I know it's not Christmas. For the Human League, stayed number one for 5 weeks. Best-selling single of 1981, defining the British synth pop era. Yeah.

is the Human League there with Don't You Want Me. Our next track of the 1980s, it's Whitney Houston, I Wanna Dance With Somebody, from 1987.

Whitney Houston there with I Want to Dance with Somebody. Now, we've got two songs left before we hit 9 o'clock. So, our next track. It's Cyndi Lauper. It's Girls Just Want to Have Fun. And we'll get our quiz of the 1980s right after this.

Cyndi Lauper there with Girls Just Wanna Have Fun. Quiz time now. We are doing our quiz of the 1980s. So, question one. Who duetted with Dolly Parton for the song Islands in the Stream? Who duetted with Dolly Parton for the song Islands in the Stream? Question two, what was the name of Wham's last ever concert at Wembley Stadium in 1986? What was the name of Wham's last ever concert at Wembley Stadium in 1986? And question three, Madness had 15 top 10 hits in the 80s, but only one of them reached number one. Which was it? Madness had 15 top 10 hits in the 80s, but only one of them reached number one. Which was it? Final song of the 1980s now. Love this song. It's Van Halen with

That is Van Halen there with Jump. Let's get our answer to our quiz, shall we, for the 1980s. I asked you, who duetted with Dolly Parton for the song Islands in the Stream? The answer to that being Kenny Rogers. What was the name of Wham's last ever concert at Wembley Stadium in 1986? That is Wham the Final. And question three, Madness had 15 top 10 hits in the 80s, but only one reached number one. That was House of Fun. Well, those are your quiz questions. That's the 80s. Done and dusted. And that is it for the first hour of this evening's Rewind Hours. We visited the 60s, 70s and 80s. Now come back after the news at 9, where we'll head on into the 90s, 2000s and a bit of the 10s and 20s too. Plenty more to come. But before that, we're going to head over to the Sky News Centre for the news at 9. 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
1: From the Sky News Centre at 9. The former chief executive of the SNP, Peter Murrell, has pleaded guilty to embezzling over £400,000 of party money. His estranged wife, Nicola Sturgeon, says she's been deceived and let down and had no knowledge about his crimes. Joanna Cherry, the former Scottish National Party Home Affairs spokesperson, says she's furious.
2: The real victims of these very serious crimes are the independent supporters who gave their money to the Scottish National Party in good faith, believing it would be used to further the cause of Scottish independence.
1: The US president is demanding that leaders of a number of Middle Eastern countries normalise diplomatic relations with Israel to achieve peace. Donald Trump wants to make it mandatory for them to sign the Abraham Accords. He's linked it to the end of the war with Iran. But our defence analyst Michael Clark says it's not a likely outcome.
3: The chances of this happening are pretty remote. It's very ambitious. It's come out of the blue. I mean, you know, it's a bright idea coming out of the White House without any background, any briefing, any preparation, as far as we can see. And some people are saying, you know, just piling one fantasy on top of another.
1: A man's been arrested after pride flags were torn down outside a school in South Bristol. Police say that the suspect, who's in his 30s, has also been detained on suspicion of drug and weapons offences after suspected cocaine was found at an address. Elsewhere, there's been record-breaking temperatures in the south of England today. Parts of London have hit 34.8 degrees Celsius. A breakthrough cell therapy could transform treatment for advanced liver disease. Developed in Scotland, a major clinical trial found it helped more patients survive without a transplant. And British tennis number three Katie Bolter needed a deciding set to get past American Akasha Urubo and reach the second round of the French Open. Elena Rybakina clinched a straight sets victory over Veronica Ivanovic, while Iga Swiatek comfortably beat Australian Emerson Jones. That's the latest. I'm Imani Rana.
0: 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Radio Way weather.
4: Well, a very good evening to you. It is down, thankfully, to 27 degrees now as we head into the evening. It's been a record-breaking day here in the southeast, 34 degrees around Heathrow too. Tomorrow, not much better if you, like me, hate the heat. 34 degrees again and sunny, starting to cool off as we head towards the end of the week, but nothing below 25 degrees. So if you're a fan of sun, it's here to stay.

Selector. Well, a very good evening. It's 9 p.m. and you're listening to Radio Way. Now, if you haven't tuned into the first hour of this show, this is the Rewind Hours. My name is Ronan McLean, live here from St. Peter's Hospital in Chertsey. Now, in the last hour, we started back in the 1960s. We visited the 70s and 80s too. And we're on our journey through the decades of music, through time, into modern day, with hits, forgotten gems and one-hit wonders too. Now, along the way, we have been doing a short quiz to play along with for each decade, with pop culture teasers, finish the lyrics and guess the artist too. 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Now, if at any point you'd like to hear your favourite artist or song, email me studio@radioway.org or text me on WhatsApp the number 01932 874433. Got one slot in already and another one later on in the show too. So keep them coming in and let's crack on, shall we? We're going to kick off with Change. It's the name of the song. I'm not changing the show. This is The Lightning Seeds, our first song of the 1990s for us.

has changed from the Lightning Seeds there. Number 13 on the charts back in 1994. Lightning Seeds went on later for their hit Three Lions, which became a national anthem for England supporters. Our next track of the 1990s, it's TLC and No Scrubs.

That is TLC there with No Scrubs. Now, if you are in St. Peter's or Ashford, or you're in Woking Community Hospital and you're a patient staying here, I do hope you're okay as can be and wish you a recovery as soon as possible. Now, if you're one of our fantastic NHS staff who is working hard away at 9:10 on this Bank Holiday Monday, thank you. And I hope the rest of your evening and night goes wonderfully. Now, our next song of the 90s, it must have been Love from Roxette.

0: from 1990 for the film Pretty Woman, starring Julia Roberts. It Must Have Been Love got to number three here in the UK and became one of Roxette's biggest hits around the world. Now you're listening to Radio Way. It's 9:15, rather. 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
0: Radio Way. Well, it is quiz time for the 1990s now. And if you didn't listen to the first hour of the show, how the quiz works, I'm just going to ask you three questions relevant to music or pop culture from that decade. All you need to do, write down the answer, think about it, and we'll hear one more song and then go through the answers. Question one, who sang Bittersweet Symphony in 1997? Who sang Bittersweet Symphony in 1997? Question two, what famous boy band were formed in 1993 by Louis Walsh? What famous boy band were formed in 1993 by Louis Walsh? And question three, tricky one, name all five nicknames of the Spice Girls. Name all five nicknames of the Spice Girls. Those are your questions. Let's hear our final song of the 1990s, Destiny's Child. Say My Name.

Destiny's Child, and Say My Name there. Let's go through the answers to our quiz of the 90s. So I asked you who sang Bittersweet Symphony in 1997? That was The Verve. Question two was, what famous boy band were formed in 1993 by Louis Walsh? That was Boyzone. And name all five nicknames of the Spice Girls. We've got Scary Spice, which is Mel B. We had Sporty Spice, which was Mel C. Baby Spice was Emma Bunton. Ginger Spice, Jerry Halliwell. Posh Spice, Victoria Beckham there. Those are your answers. Let's head on into the millennium, the 2000s. And our first song actually is a request from the Urgent Treatment Centre reception team here at St. Peter's Hospital. Hello to you. Hope you're okay. They've asked for Mr. Brightside by The Killers. Please, can you play Mr. Brightside from The Killers for us in the UTC? Of course I can. And here it is.

Mr. Brightside there by The Killers, playing that, of course, for our lovely team in the St. Peter's Hospital Urgent Treatment Centre reception team. Lovely long-winded title there, but I hope you're having a lovely evening and it's not too busy over there. Now, our next song of the 2000s. Who remembers the Ketchup song? I love this song. From Last Ketchup, number one hit in 2002, where it stayed top for 4 weeks.

Sarah Hey, huh? To have it to be, to have it to save you. That's Last Ketchup with the Ketchup song, which hit number one back in 2002. Great song, man. Next track of the 2000s. Who remembers Jamelia? Don't know what happened to Jamelia. This is Superstar.

0: Now, I said, what happened to Jamelia? I've just been reading up on Jamelia. She's actually releasing a new album this year called The Audacity, so I'll get back in my box. But she did stop releasing singles back in 2007, so I wasn't wrong. Jamelia did kind of fall off from the singing world, but she's been acting, she's been presenting since 2010.
1: When it comes to heart attacks, you might be surprised to hear the symptoms don't always feel severe. You could experience a squeezing across the chest, a feeling of unease, a sense something's not quite right. Don't be tempted to dismiss the signs and wait to see what happens. The faster you seek medical help, the better your chances. It's never too early to call 999 and describe your symptoms. Your NHS is here for you.

Norah Jones there with Turn Me On, released back in 2003. Not a chart topper, reached number 86, but it was much more popular on the radio then as a big chart single. Now it is quiz time for the 2000s. So for question one, which girl band sang the lyrics, "Be careful what you wish for because you just might get it"? Which girl band sang the lyrics, "Be careful what you wish for because you just might get it"? Question two, who set off a chain reaction again with their version of the song in 2001? Who set off a chain reaction again with their version of the song in 2001? And question three, which spin-off group from an iconic noughties pop group had their first hit single with One Step Closer? Which spin-off group from an iconic British pop group had their first single with One Step Closer? Now, those are your questions. We're going to head over now to our last song of the 2000s. It's going to come to us from Lady Gaga. It's Just Dance.

Lady Gaga there with Just Dance. Let's go through our answers then to our quiz of the 2000s, shall we? I asked you which girl band sang the lyrics, "Be careful what you wish for because you just might get it." That was the Pussycat Dolls in When I Grow Up, who set off a chain reaction with their version of the song in 2001. That was Steps, obviously covering Diana Ross. And question three, which spin-off group from an iconic British pop group had their first hit single with One Step Closer? That was S Club Juniors, who later became S Club 8. Into our final decades, 15, 16 years to go through. Obviously not going to hear from each year, or we'll be here till 2 in the morning. But this first track is coming to us from Zara Larsson. She's just headlined the big weekend, Radio 1's big weekend up in Sunderland. It's Lush Life.

0: Zara Larsson there with Lush Life. Now for our next track of the 2010s, we're going to head over to Jessie J. But before that, did you know that tomorrow you can also tune in to Matt Richings' Request Stop Tuesdays?
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0: As promised, Jessie J, it's Domino.

That's Jessie J there and Domino. Now, that was released back in 2011, reached number two, one of her biggest UK hits, following her success with Price Tag earlier in the year. Now, for our next track, we're going to head over to Avicii. It's Wake Me Up, a number one hit from 2013.

That's Avicii there with Wake Me Up. Now, that was a number one hit back in 2013, and it was one of the first dance songs to dominate both radio and streaming playlists at the same time in the UK, when streaming was really starting to take off more widely. Now, it is quiz time. So, our final quiz of this show. For the 2010s, here are your questions. Which Canadian Idol contestant born in 1985 sang Call Me Maybe? Who sang the song Lips Are Moving? Who sang the song Lips Are Moving? And Cardi B first rose to fame in 2015 when she appeared on what show? Cardi B first rose to fame in 2015 when she appeared on what show? Now, those are your questions, our final song of tonight's show. We're heading over to Dua Lipa. It's training season.

0: Dua Lipa and Training Season, our final song of tonight's show. Dun, dun, dun. Quiz answer time now.
1: So I asked you, which Canadian Idol contestant born in 1985 sang Call Me Maybe? That is Carly Rae Jepsen. Question two, I asked you, who sang the song Lips Are Moving? That was Meghan Trainor, and Cardi B first rose to fame in 2015 when she appeared on what TV show? That is Love and Hip Hop New York. I mean, who knows that? Hopefully one of you does out there in this world. And that brings us to the end of tonight's show. Thank you so very much for tuning in. Next up on Radio Way, we're going to head over to the news at 10 p.m. and then music will resume, taking you long into the night. The next show is Rob Day's Brunch Time Breakfast, back tomorrow at 9 a.m. I'll be back next week, 8 p.m, Monday night. Get well soon, rest up and have a lovely night. And I hope you can sleep amidst all of this heat. Good night.
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3: From the Sky News Centre at 10. Scotland's First Minister says Peter Morrell stole the hopes, dreams and aspirations of thousands of people by embezzling more than £400,000 worth of SNP funds. The former chief executive of the Scottish National Party will be sentenced next month after pleading guilty to misusing the money over a 12-year period. John Swinney says it's a huge disappointment.
4: This is an admission of a terrible breach of trust and an overwhelming betrayal by the man entrusted to be the party's chief executive. Today, I share the overwhelming anger felt by SNP members.
3: A large grass fire has broken out near Arthur's Seat in Edinburgh. It started near the ruins of St Anthony's Chapel just before 7 p.m. Temperatures hit 25 degrees Celsius in the Scottish capital earlier. Meanwhile, it's been the hottest ever day in May in recorded history, with the temperature reaching 34.8 degrees Celsius in one place. That number was seen at Heathrow in West London. It's also officially the warmest bank holiday ever. The US president's demanding that leaders of a number of Middle Eastern countries normalize diplomatic relations with Israel to achieve peace. Donald Trump wants to make it mandatory for them to sign the Abraham Accords. He's linked it to an end to the war with Iran. Thousands of Manchester City fans have turned out for an open-top bus parade to celebrate the men's, women's and academy teams' achievements this season. Pep Guardiola's 10 years in charge of this season's Premier League runners-up is also being marked. He addressed the fans after their final game of the season, a 2-1 defeat at home to Aston Villa. And St Mirren have retained their Scottish Premiership status with a 2-1 aggregate win over Partick Thistle. They were level at 1-1 heading into the deciding leg of their playoff final in Paisley. And that's the latest. You're up to date.
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0: 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Did you know?
1: Did you know? A volunteer shepherd is called a lookerer. Camel spiders move so fast, they're called Kalahari Ferraris. Boudoir is a French name for pouting room. And the silverware on the Titanic included 100 pairs of grape scissors, 1,000 oyster forks, and 2,000 egg spoons.

0: Tuesday mornings just got better here on Radio Wave. Rob Day is live with the Brunch Time Breakfast Show from 9am to 12 noon. He'll be taking a look at the morning papers, plus those news stories you might have missed. 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

0: If we all follow the tips on the Sleepy Eyes poster, our patients will have a better night in the wards. Thank you for helping everyone to have a better night.
1: Did you know?
2: Did you know? Magic tricks used to be called hanky-panky. Charioteers in ancient Rome were not allowed to hamper their opponents with magic spells. Early depictions of Jesus show him with a magic wand. And dreams happening later in the night are usually more positive than earlier ones. Good night.

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1: Ashford and St Peter's Hospitals and Royal Surrey NHS Foundation Trust have confirmed Joss Bigmore as their group chair. Joss was recently appointed chair of Ashford and St Peter's Hospitals and continuing in his role as chair of Royal Surrey. The group chair arrangement strengthens leadership continuity and builds on the strong partnership already in place between the two trusts and supports closer joint working where this adds value for patients, staff and services. Both trusts will continue to operate independently with their own boards, governance and decision-making responsibilities. Group Chief Executive Louise Stead welcomed the confirmation, highlighting the benefits for staff, patients and system working. She said, "I'm delighted to welcome Joss as Chair of Ashford and St Peter's Hospital. He brings a strong track record of leadership, a deep understanding of the NHS and a clear commitment to collaboration and quality of care." Joss Bigmore, the group chair, commented, "It's a privilege to be appointed as chair of Ashford and St Peter's Hospital, continuing my role at Royal Surrey, and to take on the role of group chair across both organisations. I'm very much looking forward to working closely with colleagues, governors and partners at both trusts. By building on the strong foundations already in place, we can continue to strengthen collaboration, support our staff and improve outcomes and experiences for the communities we serve. I'd also like to thank John Machin for his leadership during his time as acting chair at Ashford and St Peter's Hospitals. His contribution has been invaluable, and I'm pleased that he will continue to support the Trust and myself in his role as a non-executive director."
0: Hospital Watch.

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1: From the Sky News Centre at 11. Nicola Sturgeon says she's been deceived and let down by her estranged husband, who's admitted embezzling more than £400,000 from the SNP. Peter Murrell pleaded guilty to the charge over a 12-year period. Police Scotland Assistant Chief Constable Stuart Houston says he's proud of the way his officers handled the investigation.
2: Peter Murrell has shown utter contempt for the high public trust placed in him as the chief executive of a political party and his position in the wider political establishment in Scotland for many years.
1: He'll be sentenced next month. It's the hottest day in May in recorded history. The temperature hit 34.8 degrees in Heathrow in West London earlier today. While a lot of us have been enjoying the weather, there are concerns that the rising heat could have wider impacts. Dr. Hannah Cloak is a hydrology professor at the University of Reading.
3: If we think about our crops, our farmers trying to grow those crops, they're really going to be struggling. They haven't had the water input they need, and this can really be a problem thinking about having that harvest later in the summer. There could be some really big problems with failed harvests.
1: A 58-year-old man's been arrested on suspicion of murder after a woman was found dead in Milton Keynes yesterday. Police were called to a property in Wolverton Mill at around 6 p.m. where they found the victim, who was in her 50s. The US president's demanding that leaders of a number of Middle Eastern countries normalize diplomatic relations with Israel to achieve peace. Donald Trump wants to make it mandatory for them to sign the Abraham Accords. A man's been arrested after pride flags were torn down outside a school in South Bristol. Police say the suspect, in his 30s, has also been detained on suspicion of drugs and weapons offences after suspected cocaine was found at an address. And St Mirren have retained their Scottish Premiership status with a 2-1 aggregate win over Partick Thistle. They were level at 1-1 heading into the deciding leg of their playoff final in Paisley. That's the latest.
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1: Congratulations to Group Director of Strategy, Chris Attu, who has been appointed an Honorary Professor at the University of Surrey's School of Medicine. Chris works across both Ashford and St Peter's Hospital and Royal Surrey NHS Foundation Trusts. The new position with the University reflects his contribution to strengthening the partnership between the institution and the trusts, particularly in advancing collaboration across clinical practice, research and education. In his new role, Chris will support joint initiatives and further deepen the strategic relationship between the organisations. He's recently supported joint grant applications, the development of shared governance and collaboration forums, and hope to establish a shared research list to enhance joint working. Chris joined Royal Surrey in October 2024 and Ashford and St Peter's Hospital in June 2025, having previously held senior strategic positions at the Royal Free London and South London and Maudsley NHS Foundation Trust. He's spent most of his career in the NHS, initially working as a psychologist in general hospital settings before moving into senior roles, leading commercial, workforce, organisational development and research projects locally, regionally and nationally. Chris said, "Honoured to receive this appointment, the relationship between our trusts and the university is a vital driver of innovation, workforce development and high quality research. I look forward to deepening our collaboration and supporting joint programmes that will have direct benefit to patients and staff."
0: Hospital Watch.
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Did you know, in Churchill, Manitoba, Canada, it's illegal to lock your car in case someone needs to hide from one of the 900 polar bears in the area. The term for forgetting something after walking through a doorway is called an event boundary. Democracy was invented in Greece 2,500 years ago.

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You're still young, that's your fault. There's so much you have to know.

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1: From the Sky News Centre at midnight, Scottish former First Minister Nicola Sturgeon has denied any knowledge of items her husband bought with £400,000 he embezzled from the SNP. Peter Murrell, the former CEO of the party, used the money to pay for luxury goods, a motorhome and a £4,000 fountain pen. He pleaded guilty at the High Court and will be sentenced next month. Former SNP MP John Nicholson says he's shocked.
2: I feel particularly sorry for all the hard-working activists. You know, all the jumble sales, all the time that people did raffles to try and raise money for the party that they believed in and a cause that they believed in. And they're the victims of this crime.
1: The UK's experienced its hottest May day ever, with temperatures forecast to rise even further later. It hit a record-breaking 34 degrees Celsius in the south of England yesterday. The US president's demanding that leaders of a number of Middle Eastern countries normalize diplomatic relations with Israel to achieve peace. Donald Trump wants to make it mandatory for them to sign the Abraham Accords. But our defense analyst Michael Clark says it's not a likely outcome.
3: The chances of this happening are pretty remote. It's very ambitious. It's come out of the blue. I mean, you know, it's a bright idea coming out of the White House without any background, any briefing, any preparation, as far as we can see. And some people are saying, you know, just piling one fantasy on top of another.
1: Three people have been arrested on suspicion of murder after a shooting outside a bar in Sheffield. Police were called to 141 on West Street in the early hours of Monday morning. St Mirren have avoided relegation from the Scottish Premiership with a 2-1 aggregate win over Partick Thistle in their playoff final. The tie was level at 1-1 going into the deciding fixture in Paisley. And Manchester City fans, players and staff spent their bank holiday Monday with an open-top bus parade. It marks Pep Guardiola's 10 years in charge of the men's team and the club's Women's Super League title. And that's the latest.
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1: Louise Stead, Group Chief Executive of Ashford and St Peter's and Royal Surrey Hospitals NHS Foundation Trust, has once again been named by the Health Service Journal as one of the top 50 Trust Chief Executives in England. This marks the fourth consecutive year that Louise has earned her place on the prestigious list of healthcare leaders. Louise has been Chief Executive of Royal Surrey for the past 8 years, during which time she has led the Trust to be rated as outstanding by the Care Quality Commission. In 2025, she stepped into the role of Group Chief Executive, expanding her leadership to include Ashford and St Peter's Hospital NHS Foundation Trust. Jos Bigmore, Group Chair, said, "Being recognised in the top 50 Chief Executives for four consecutive years is a significant achievement for Louise and a testament to her exceptional leadership, strategic vision and sustained dedication." Louise has an MSc in professional practice and is a visiting professor at the University of Surrey and specialist advisor to the Care Quality Commission, participating in well-led reviews at other NHS trusts. She also chairs the Surrey and Sussex Cancer Alliance and co-chairs the National Cancer Alliance Leadership Forum. She is also the acute provider partner member of the NHS Surrey and Sussex Integrated Care Board. And earlier this year, Louise was also invited to join a new national Maternity and Neonatal Task Force, which is chaired by the Health and Social Care Secretary.
0: Hospital Watch.